0: 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Dallas College and the North Texas Food Bank are teaming up to provide community members access to free food. Their next drive-through pantry will be Wednesday morning, October 28th at the North Lake campus on MacArthur Boulevard in Irving, starting at 10. Those in food insecure situations can drive up and get groceries, free produce, and milk while supplies last. For more information, go to the calendar page at KEOM.FM.
1: Start date October.

11th. The stars in a binary system can be quite intimate. One star can pull gas off the surface of its companion, for example. And in extreme cases, the stars can merge to form a single star. Both types of interactions can make the stars look a lot younger than they really are. Many examples of this are found in Messier 10. It's a globular cluster, hundreds of thousands of stars all packed into a ball a few dozen light years across. The cluster includes an especially large number of blue stragglers, stars that look a lot younger and bluer than the cluster should contain. M10 itself is billions of years older than the Sun. It probably was born with many hot blue stars. But such stars burn out quickly, so there's no way that any of the cluster's original blue stars could still be around. Instead, the blue stragglers probably were rejuvenated. Some appear to have stolen gas from a companion. The extra material revs up the nuclear reactions in the recipient, making it look much younger. Other blue stragglers may be the results of mergers. The stars spiral together. That would increase the rate of nuclear reactions as well, turning two old stars into what looks like a brand new one. Messier 10 is in Ophiuchus, the Serpent Bearer. The cluster is in the southwest as Night Falls, to the upper right of the Teapot of Sagittarius. Through binoculars, the cluster looks like a hazy smudge of light. And we have more skywatching tips and much more about the cosmos in Stardate magazine. Details at stardate.org. For the McDonald Observatory, I'm Billy Henry.

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1: Yes! I finally got my first phone!
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1: From the Switch Energy Alliance, this is Earth Date. Rust is common on Earth. It shouldn't exist on the moon, but somehow it does. Rust is just the common name for iron oxide, iron that is bonded to oxygen. The moon, however, has no oxygen. Yet lunar rovers have recovered grains of iron oxide in lunar soil. How could they have gotten there? One possibility is from Earth, or rather, from our atmosphere. The magnetic field of our planet, called its magnetosphere, surrounds Earth like an invisible force field. The Sun produces a solar wind of charged particles that flows outward into the solar system. When it encounters our magnetosphere, it deflects around Earth. The charged particles flow around us and deep into space in a so-called magnetotail that stretches 3 million miles behind Earth. As the charged particles pass, they strip off some oxygen ions from the upper reaches of our atmosphere and carry them into the long magnetotail. Each month during the full moon, Earth is between the moon and the sun, which may shelter the moon from solar wind and bathe it in oxygen from Earth's magnetotail. Scientists believe that when these oxygen ions strike the moon's surface, they bond with iron in the lunar soil to form, yes, tiny particles of rust. This is still a hypothesis, but it's important because it highlights how little we know about our closest celestial neighbor, where humans might soon spend a bit more time. I'm Scott Tinker.
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1: I'm Martha Hoag with today's community calendar on KEOM. Mesquite Garden Club's fall plant sale is coming up on Saturday. It will be at Harvest Church in Mesquite from 9 to 1. They'll have a variety of fall plants, as well as pumpkins, gourds, and decorative corn available for purchase. There will also be vendors, a bake sale, photo ops, and several raffles. Join the Mesquite Community Band next Sunday for the Fall Fright Festival, an evening filled with exciting music and Halloween-inspired entertainment for the whole community. The band will perform a selection of spooky and seasonal favorites, including Thriller, Night on Bald Mountain, October, and many more. This free concert will be inside the concert hall of the Mesquite Arts Center starting at 4. Mesquite ISD is hiring for multiple positions in transportation, food and nutrition, facilities, and technology. They will be holding a hiring event in conjunction with Workforce Solutions Greater Dallas on Thursday, October 22nd at the Garland Workforce Center from 10:30 to 1:30. The Mesquite ISD Education Foundation has opened registration for the amazing Spooktacular Run, benefiting Mesquite ISD teachers and students. It's scheduled for Saturday, October 24th, and there will be options of a 5K or a Monster 1 mile around Town East Mall. Costumes are encouraged. This will also mark the kickoff of the MISD Read, Play, Talk Festival and the Chamber of Commerce Expo, which will include free trick-or-treating, bounce houses, vendors, food trucks, and lots more fun, including a Mesquite ISD Career and Technical Education Showcase. Make sure to stop by and see our KEOM staff and digital audio students while you're there. Garland Civic Theater will present Anything Goes on stage through October 25th. 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

Musical comedy is set aboard an ocean liner where romance, mistaken identities, and colorful characters collide on a voyage from New York to England. 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

0: 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Expecting parents and any caregivers with children or teenagers are invited to the parenting classes at Sharing Life Community Outreach. 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
1: 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When turning, yield the right of way to cyclists. 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
1: Exploring science in the sea. When you clean out the attic, you never know what treasures you might find. For scientists at Woods Hole Oceanographic Institution in Massachusetts, it was a golden oldie, the earliest known audio recording of a whale. Scientists can study the recording to learn how whale songs might have changed and how the ocean soundscape has changed, especially the sounds produced by people. The sounds of a humpback whale were recorded near Bermuda in March of 1949. Researchers from Woods Hole and the Navy were testing sonar gear and studying ocean sounds. They used a type of dictation machine to record underwater sounds on plastic discs. At the time, the researchers weren't sure what they were hearing. They didn't know about whale sounds. But today, we know that whales make a lot of sound, especially humpbacks. They produce clicks, whistles, and calls. The sounds help them navigate, find prey, and locate other whales. Most of the elaborate sounds come from males. They can sing for up to 20 minutes at a time. In 1949, the oceans were pretty quiet. Today, they're suffused with the sounds of ships, oil exploration, wind turbines, and other human activities. This noise pollution is one of the greatest threats facing the whales. It could injure them or interfere with their ability to feed or mate. So knowing how ocean sounds have changed over the decades could help us better understand these talkative giants and their noisy home. Science in the Sea is a production of the University of Texas Marine Science Institute and is on the web at scienceinthesea.org. I'm Holly Brawley.

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Mesquite ISD invites area realtors to sign up for their Realtor Connection email list. They know that realtors are one of the first points of contact for the families who are considering moving to the community. This email list will help them be informed about the many opportunities in Mesquite ISD, district achievements, and other district news, as well as invites to their realtor events throughout the year.

0: There is a link to sign up, along with other information for realtors on Mesquite ISD's website. We'll have a link for you on our community calendar as well. 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
1: 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I'm Dr. David Neisel.
2: And I'm Dr. Norbert Herzog. We're a long way from curing cancer, but one way to work toward this goal is to diagnose cancer early. It's key to surviving cancer or to living longer with it.
1: Treating it early means cancer has less chance of growing and spreading. That's why we need a simple blood test to diagnose cancer.
2: Today, many so-called liquid biopsies are in development, including looking for cancer markers in urine, saliva, and other bodily fluids.
1: Right now, cancer diagnosis involves a doctor's evaluation, labs, imaging, and a biopsy to confirm it. But prostate cancer is one of the very few cancers already being diagnosed with a blood draw.
2: The blood is screened for molecules or cells that indicate the presence of a cancer somewhere in the body. Some look for specific cancer signatures from a tumor's circulating DNA. These signatures reveal changes in our tumor cells' DNA, including mutations or epigenetic changes.
1: New studies suggest a single blood draw may be able to detect over 50 different cancers. Liquid biopsy will be incredibly important for cancers that are now hard to detect until the late stages, when people's lives are at greater risk.
2: Pancreatic cancer accounts for nearly 9% of all cancer deaths in the U.S., and there's no early detection for it yet. But in the study, a blood draw detected the cancer in over 70% of patients and correctly identified those without it.
1: Even though it's not ready for clinical trials, we hope it's just a matter of time.
2: We are Drs. David Neisel and Norbert Herzog at UTMB and Quinnipiac University, where biomedical discoveries shape the future of medicine. For much more and our disclaimer, go to medicaldiscoverynews.com or listen to our podcast on your favorite podcast service.

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0: 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The city of Balch Springs is currently seeking vendors for their Trunk or Treat event on October 30th. 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

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So catch it every Saturday at 9:45 in the morning, 3:45 in the afternoon, and 6:45 in the evening. Feed your curiosity. You never know what you'll learn next.

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I'm sure I can dance, I'm sure I can dance, I can dance.

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1: I'm Martha Hoag with today's community calendar on KEOM. Mesquite's Pumpkin Fest is coming up on Saturday from noon to 5 at Pascal Park. You'll be able to enjoy all sorts of fall fun, including trick-or-treating, hay rides, arts and crafts, contests, and performances. Most activities are free, while the inflatables and face painting will require the purchase of a wristband. Mesquite Arts Theater's production of The Play That Goes Wrong will be on stage through Sunday. This funny farce follows the Cornlea Polytechnic Drama Society as they attempt to stage a murder mystery in spite of collapsing sets, forgotten lines, and just about anything else that can go wrong. Performances are Friday and Saturday evening with a Sunday matinee. Our KEOM listeners can get a $5 discount if you enter the code KEOM when you check out. The Mesquite Association of Retired School Employees invites all retired school personnel in the area to come to their next meeting. Texas Retired Teachers Association Executive Director Tim Lee will discuss the organization's goals for working with the state legislature during the next session, which will begin in January. The meeting will be in the Mesquite ISD Professional Development Center boardroom on Monday morning, October 19th at 10. Forney's Falloween event will have fall fun for the whole family. It's on Saturday, October 24th from noon to 5 in downtown Forney. There will be activities, craft vendors, plenty of candy, and much more throughout the downtown area. Dallas College and the North Texas Food Bank are teaming up to provide community members access to free food. Their next drive-through pantry will be on Wednesday, October 28th at the North Lake campus on MacArthur Boulevard in Irving starting at 10. Relay Heroes Today, Leaders Tomorrow will present their annual Relay Family Financial Literacy Summit on November 7th from 9 to 2. This event is dedicated to equipping families with tools and knowledge they need to achieve financial confidence and success. 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
1: Romance scams, here's how they work. 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They say it's true love, but they live far away, maybe because of work or because they are in the military. Then they start asking for money. Maybe it's for a plane ticket to visit you or emergency surgery or something else urgent. Scammers of all ages and genders make fake profiles, sometimes using photos of other people, even stolen pictures of real military personnel. They build relationships. Some even pretend to plan weddings before they disappear with your money. Here's what to do. 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Never send cash or send money using gift cards, wire transfers, cryptocurrency, or a payment app to an online love interest. Once you pay this way, it's hard to get your money back. Two, pass this information on to a friend. You may not have gotten tangled up with a romance scam, but chances are you know someone who will, if they haven't already. From the Mesquite Police Department, I am Officer McMillan.

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1: This has got to be the saddest day of my life. 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

We've been meeting here every day. 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

0: 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Well, registration is open for the Amazing Spooktacular Run, benefiting Mesquite ISD Education Foundation. 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It's on Saturday, October 24th, starting at 8:30. This will kick off the Mesquite ISD Replay Talk Festival and Chamber of Commerce Expo, which includes free trick-or-treating, bounce houses, vendors, food trucks, and lots more fun. 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
1: 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Also Thursday night at 7, over at Hanby Stadium, the Mesquite Skeeters look for a bounce-back victory against the Sunset Bison. 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Then Friday night, the Horned Jaguars host the Roy City Bulldogs as both teams fight to stay alive for a chance to work their way back into the playoff picture. Horn and Roy City kicks off at 7:30 Friday night at Memorial Stadium. 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
1: Remember that song by that band? 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

0: Know what's going on in your community with Mesquite ISD Radio, 88.5 KEOM. Mesquite ISD will hold a public meeting of the Board of Trustees on Monday, October 5th at 6 o'clock in the boardroom of the K. David Belt Professional Development Center. The purpose of the meeting is to discuss Mesquite ISD's rating on the state's financial accountability system, commonly known as the school's first rating. The meeting is open to the public and all interested parties are invited to attend. We have a link to our details on our KEOM community calendar on our website, keom.fm.
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1: KEOM is known for entertaining and informing the community. 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Is your curiosity piqued? 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I bet you'll be entertained and informed.

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3: Hypertension can be treated with medication, but it also, fortunately, is a disease that we can prevent, or if we have it, we can make go away through changes in some of our behaviors. And in particular, the things that create high blood pressure include physical inactivity, not getting enough exercise. So if you exercise, you can actually make your blood pressure go down. Diet, obesity, or being overweight increases your blood pressure. So if you are overweight, if you lose weight, your blood pressure can go down. And then third, the amount of salt that we take in each day in our food. With the more salt that we take in, the higher our blood pressure is.
2: With Checkup on Health, I'm Chris Whitting.

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1: 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Tailgating is a common factor contributing to traffic crashes. 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Obey stop signs and traffic signals. 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I'm Officer Lopez, and these tips were brought to you by your Mesquite Police Department's Crime Prevention Unit.

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1: I'm John Tesh. Coming up when your next birthday rolls around, don't stress about getting older, because I'll share three ways where your brain actually improves with age. It's next in today's Intelligence for Your Life Minute. Experts say we should not be worrying about getting older anymore because our brain actually does improve with age. Here's the research. First, the older we get, the happier we get. That's according to the journal Psychology and Aging. It found that our overall life satisfaction tends to dip during our 40s and 50s. Those are the years when we're frantically caring for kids and aging parents. But after our 50s, happiness levels start rising steadily over the remainder of our life. We're also more creative as we grow older. According to the University of Chicago, it's the type of creativity that's rooted in experience and experimentation. And it actually peaks in late middle age. And research from Trinity College found older adults have better focus. When the scientist asked subjects to complete an exercise that required sustained attention, younger people's minds wandered twice as much as older adults. I'm John Tesh with today's Intelligence for Your Life Minute. 88.

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8: Good Monday morning to you. 1 minute after 6 o'clock. Chris Frazee in for Gil Palmer this Columbus Day 2026. Oh boy, what a beautiful day we are expecting.

0: 88.5 KEOM, 9 minutes after 6 o'clock on a Monday morning, a Columbus Day Monday morning, and you noticed already the voice is different. Yeah, I don't have those deep pipes that Gil has. I do have my own rooster, though, so cock-a-doodle-doo, good morning to you. It is Chris Frazee sitting in for Gil Palmer this morning, and as I was driving in this morning, I realized traffic seemed just kind of heavier than normal, and kind of odd for a Columbus Day morning, because I know some folks are taking the day off, just like Gil and Copeland are, and all of the MISD is doing the same. So, but as I look at the traffic report, though, not a whole lot to talk about, so I guess that's some good news.
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0: Only one issue I'm watching so far this morning. It's down in Ellis County, northbound on I-45 between FM 1183 and Highway 287. They have shut down the freeway because of an accident there, and traffic starting to get a little sluggish in the area. We'll continue to keep close eye on that one and all the other areas.
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0: hate that I have to say it this way, the late, great Dolly Parton. 88.5 KEOM, 17 minutes after 6 o'clock. Good Monday morning to you. Columbus Day. Yes, it is Columbus Day, and it is Chris Frazee sitting in for Gil Palmer this morning. And, you know, when I was a kid, we had one day that they designated as the State Fair Day, and we got our free ticket to the fair, and we went to the fair on Fair Day, and then we were back to school the next day. They don't do it that way anymore. No, they don't. They changed it up, and they do a whole week now. It is an entire week. They call it the fall break, just like spring break. Now they have a fall break, and today is the first day of that in the MISD. So, Gil's gone. Copeland's not here. The whole staff is off today. It is their fair day. Well, actually, I think technically today is just a Columbus Day holiday for them, and tomorrow is their fair day, because a lot of the staff is back on Wednesday, and that includes Gil and Copeland. So you'll only have me for a couple of days, but we'll get through it together. We'll get through it together. And have you made it to the fair yet? Have you done that yet? You only got one more week, so you better get to it.
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1: I'm Martha Hoag with today's community calendar on KEOM. Mesquite's Pumpkin Fest is coming up on Saturday from noon to 5 at Pascal Park. You'll be able to enjoy all sorts of fall fun, including trick-or-treating, hay rides, arts and crafts, contests, and performances. Most activities are free, while the inflatables and face painting will require the purchase of a wristband. Mesquite Arts Theater's production of The Play That Goes Wrong will be on stage through Sunday. This funny farce follows the Cornley Polytechnic Drama Society as they attempt to stage a murder mystery in spite of collapsing sets, forgotten lines, and just about anything else that can go wrong. Performances are Friday and Saturday evening with a Sunday matinee. Our KEOM listeners can get a $5 discount if you enter the code KEOM when you check out. The Mesquite Association of Retired School Employees invites all retired school personnel in the area to come to their next meeting. Texas Retired Teachers Association Executive Director Tim Lee will discuss the organization's goals for working with the state legislature during the next session, which will begin in January. The meeting will be in the Mesquite ISD Professional Development Center boardroom on Monday morning, October 19th at 10. Corny's Falloween event will have fall fun for the whole family. It's on Saturday, October 24th from noon to 5 in downtown Forney. There will be activities, craft vendors, plenty of candy, and much more throughout the downtown area. Dallas College and the North Texas Food Bank are teaming up to provide community members access to free food. Their next drive-through pantry will be on Wednesday, October 28th at the North Lake campus on MacArthur Boulevard in Irving starting at 10. Relay Heroes Today, Leaders Tomorrow will present their annual Relay Family Financial Literacy Summit on November 7th from 9 to 2. This event is dedicated to equipping families with tools and knowledge they need to achieve financial confidence and success. 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
2: KEOM, Mesquite weather. Well, your Columbus Day Monday is looking pretty nice. Going to be sunny and 91 this afternoon. A little bit on the windy side, those winds gusting out of the south about 25 miles per hour. So hold on to your hat. No rain in the picture until Wednesday afternoon. A slight chance then. Otherwise, just looks like a really great week ahead. Check this out. Friday's high temperature, they're saying 76. It's a nice 70 degrees right now in Missouri.

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1: KEOM traffic, a courtesy of Total Traffic Network.
0: Okay, some good news for our folks down in Ellis County. They cleared the accident, reopened the freeway northbound 45, right there between FM 1183 and Highway 287. That's where the accident was, and it's starting to move on this Columbus Day Monday morning. But a new problem now working on the other side of the Metroplex up in Collin County. This is actually in Richardson, southbound 75 Central. Just as you get past Renner, watch for the three left lanes to be taken away there. Traffic solid back to the Bush Turnpike. Also, the HOV and the two left lanes are, those are the three lanes that are blocked there. The HOV and the two left ones. About a 10-minute delay.
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0: 1976. Marilyn McCoo and Billy Davis Jr. on 88.5 KEOM. That is a KEOM classic. We've been playing that one for a long time. For a long, long, long, long time. 6:30 now on your Columbus Day morning. Check out the weather. On our way to a nice and warm 91 this afternoon, but it's 70 right now.
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2: TSN News, I'm Kristen Yates. Our top story, Hurricane Isaias has come and gone, and the Texas-based oil companies that evacuated platforms out in the Gulf are starting to turn the pumps back on.
3: No damage to the infrastructure in the Gulf. This will all be back online by the end of the week.
2: University of Houston professor Ed Hirsch saying the storm did not plow into the part of the Gulf where refineries operate, so there ought not to be a ripple effect hitting the gas pump, at least as related to the storm. Well, if you are planning to vote by mail in Texas for the upcoming midterm elections, this is the time to request your mail-in ballot. Eligible voters can get an application at votetexas.gov or from their county's early voting clerk. Fill that out and send it to the clerk in the county where you're registered. For the November 3rd election, that application must arrive by October 23rd, and that means received, not just put in the mailbox. A couple of medical-related mysteries in San Antonio. TSN's John Mark Dempsey telling us that University Hospital there needs the public help to ID a man who is still unconscious after he was hit by a car last week.
4: The man walked in front of an oncoming vehicle about 6:40 p.m. on October 3rd near Culebra Road and General McMullen Drive. KABB Fox 29 television reports he was taken to University Hospital, where he had remained in intensive care for 6 days as of Saturday. Hospital officials said he has no identification. The man is believed to be in his 30s or 40s, about 5 feet tall and 160 pounds. He has no scars or tattoos and had no belongings with him. John Mark Dempsey, TSN News.
2: As well, San Antonio police trying to find a man who hasn't been seen since last month in the city's medical center. Investigators say Joseph Delgado was last spotted September 30th. He's about 5'8", brown.

0: Brown eyes, black hair, with a scar on his inner left arm, a tattoo on his arm as well. Officers say Delgado has a diagnosed medical condition. Any information as to his whereabouts should be given to San Antonio Police's missing persons unit. Well, Oklahoma pulls off one of the biggest upsets of the college football season, beating top-ranked UT Austin 27-24 at the Cotton Bowl this weekend. Sooners kicker Tate Sandell drilled a 47-yard field goal as time expired.
1: And the Sooners have pulled the upset, beating the Longhorns in the Red River rivalry, the final 27-24.
0: The defeat sends Texas tumbling from number 1 to number 7 in the new AP poll. This is TSN News.
2: Meet Josh.
3: Hi, everybody.
2: Josh is a high school basketball player, solid shooter, great teammate.
3: Hey, don't forget my tenacious D.
2: And he's my son.
3: Uh-huh.
2: So, what does Josh do to be the best basketball player he can be?
3: I play tennis.
2: Studies show that student athletes here in Texas who play more than one high school sport are more likely to excel. Tennis does more than improve Josh's conditioning. It gives him a fresh competitive outlet, reduces the risk of injury by cross-training, and introduces him to different coaching techniques and new friends.
3: Don't get me wrong, hoops are my first love. Tennis just gives me a little break.
2: So when the new season begins, Josh isn't burned out on basketball. He's eager to play. And you can see the difference in his game.
4: This message presented by the Texas University Interscholastic League and the Texas High School Athletic Directors Association.
0: Ukraine have agreed to an immediate ceasefire on attacks against energy facilities in their regions, despite neither country confirming that agreement. This announcement 2 days after Trump struck a deal with Russia to supply diesel fuel to the U.S. and global markets. Krista Pike, the Tennessee death row inmate who survived two lethal injection attempts, has returned to the women's prison in Nashville, still receiving medical care. Tennessee has suspended executions for the rest of the year while they investigate what happened there. A surprise announcement by Pope Leo this weekend. He needs surgery. The Supreme Pontiff, formerly of Chicago, will undergo the procedure to remove a nodule found on one of his lungs. And a former substitute teacher in Missouri says she lost her job over her OnlyFans account. I'm Kristen Yates, TSN News.

0: Certainly, you know that voice by now. That's Madonna from 1985 on 88.5.
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0: Okay, now let's see, 6:44 on this Columbus Day Monday morning. Let's get a look at the roadways. All of a sudden, there's a lot of traffic to talk about. Let's start up in North Dallas, westbound on 635. Right there at Denton Drive, the right lane is taken away. Traffic solid back to Marsh Lane, about a 20-minute delay across North Dallas. Still have the problem in Richardson, southbound 75 at Renner. It's the HOV and the two left lanes that are stopped there, and traffic is solid back to the Bush Turnpike, about a 5-minute delay. New one working up in Plano, southbound 75 at Legacy. This one blocking the center lane, traffic slow from Ridgemont Drive. And in the southern part of Dallas, westbound I-20 at Lancaster Road, those two right lanes are taken away with an accident. Traffic slow from Bonneview, about a 5-minute delay. No delay here. Let's squeeze one more song in before the break. It was 1995, and a good thing happened. Mariah Carey got together with the Boys to Men, and they gave us this.

0: Yeah. And at 11 minutes before 7 o'clock on this Columbus Day morning, thank you, Mariah. Thank you, boys, for giving us that one.
1: KEOM wants to thank Dr. R.J. 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It's this week's Wondrous Word. If you're headed to the State Fair of Texas, where do you like to spend your time? Okay, some will say the food vendors, while others may like to see the various exhibits, but a lot of people will probably say it's the Midway. That's where you'll find the rides, games, lights, prizes, and probably at least one person insisting that they absolutely can win the giant stuffed animal. But why do we call it a Midway? The word itself is actually pretty straightforward. Midway has been part of the English language for hundreds of years, meaning halfway between two points. But in 1893, the word picked up a new association at the World's Columbian Exposition in Chicago. The exposition was a huge world's fair celebrating the 400th anniversary of Christopher Columbus's arrival to the Americas. And among its many attractions was an area called the Midway Plaisance. The Midway Plaisance was literally a long strip of land located between two of the exposition's main parks. But instead of being just a path from one place to another, it became the fair's entertainment district, filled with attractions, food, performers, and exhibits from around the world. And one of those attractions was something brand new, the original Ferris wheel. The Midway became so strongly associated with amusement and entertainment that Midway eventually took on a meaning beyond simply halfway between two places. Today, when we talk about the Midway at a fair, we mean the area filled with rides, games, and attractions. And apparently, being in the middle turned out to be a pretty good place for the Ferris wheel. And that's our wondrous word this week.
0: Learn something every day. I did not know that, Chandra. Thank you very much. But really, tell me where the corn dogs are.
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0: Well, this Columbus Day Monday going to be pretty nice. Mostly sunny today, 91 degrees expected this afternoon. Those winds out of the south, though, 10 to 15 miles per hour, gusting up to 25 at times, so hang on to your hat. Right now, it's 70, yeah, a nice 70 degrees in Mesquite.

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0: Okay, boy, traffic all of a sudden really a problem this morning. Lots of issues. Let's start with the southern part of Dallas County. Westbound on I-20 as you get to Lancaster Road. Those two right lanes are taken away. Traffic solid back to Highway 310. That's about a 20-minute delay. A new problem popping up in Dallas, though. Northbound I-35. Right there between Woodall Rogers and Continental. So this is just as you're going around the west side of Reunion Tower. A serious accident, they are saying. Traffic very heavy back to 8th Street towards Oak Cliff. Only the right lane gets through that area. Currently a 35-minute delay. We'll continue to keep a very close eye on that one. Also watching the problem up in North Dallas, west bound 635 at Denton Drive. The right lane blocked there. Traffic solid back to Marsh Lane. About a 15 to 20 minute delay working there. Good news up in Richardson. They cleared the accident southbound 75 at Renner. It's gone. Traffic still sluggish from the Bush Turnpike. And also still working the one in Plano. Southbound 75 at Legacy. Watch for the right lane to be taken away there.
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0: 10 minutes now after 7 o'clock on this Columbus Day Monday morning. Chris Frazee in for Gil Palmer, and also doing my Copeland Wright impression. we'll get through it. We'll get through it together. Those guys out for the fall break. Yeah, it's the fall break already in the MISD, and everybody's taking a Columbus Day off. Everybody's taking a fair day tomorrow, and then the guys will be back on Wednesday morning, so something to look forward to there. Not looking forward to the traffic situation. It is a mess this morning. In Dallas, northbound I-35 between Woodall Rogers and Continental. A serious accident working there. Only the right lane getting through. Traffic solid back to Ewing Avenue in Oak Cliff now. A 40-minute delay. Try not to get tied up in that one. Also on the southern part of Dallas, westbound I-20 at Lancaster Road. Those two right lanes are blocked there. Traffic solid back to Highway 310. That's about a 15-minute delay. Let's not delay on this. Oh no, never put Elton on hold. 1973 on Classic Hits 88.5 KEOM. Here comes Daniel.

0: Hey, this is Sarah Naylor with Regal Realtors. I'm a proud sponsor of this KEOM programming. 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
1: Stardate October 12th. The second largest asteroid in the solar system is a puzzler. Most studies say it has the same layers as a planet, but that it's not massive enough to pull itself into a fully rounded shape like a planet. But one study found that it's not layered at all. Vesta accounts for almost a tenth of all the mass in the asteroid belt. Its average diameter is about 325 miles, but it's flattened and a bit stretched out. The surface of Vesta is covered with volcanic rock. Combined with other observations, that suggests that Vesta is layered, with a distinct core, mantle, and crust. If so, then it formed very early in solar system history, allowing it to incorporate a lot of radioactive material. Heat from radioactive decay partially melted it, allowing heavier materials to sink to the center and lighter ones to float to the surface. But a study last year contradicted that. Using delicate measurements of Vesta's gravity field, scientists determined that the asteroid isn't fully layered. It might have started to develop layers, but never got hot enough to finish the job. Or it might have formed from debris blasted off a larger body by a giant impact, creating a massive space rock that's all jumbled up. Vesta lines up opposite the sun in our sky tonight. It's brightest for the year, and it's in view all night. Even so, you need binoculars to spot it. It's not far below the bright planet Saturn, which is low in the east at nightfall. Our web address is stardate.org. For the University of Texas McDonald Observatory, I'm Billy Henry.
2: 88.5 Your Columbus Day Monday forecast looks pretty nice. Mostly sunny skies, 91 for the high this afternoon. Those winds out of the south, 10 to 15 miles per hour, gusting up to 25 at times. We'll drop to about 74 for the overnight low later tonight, then sunny and 94 tomorrow. A 30% chance of afternoon showers comes into play on Wednesday, but we'll worry about that then. Right now, we're just going to enjoy our Columbus Day. Enjoying the temperature this morning, too. It's 69 right now.

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1: KEOM Traffic, a courtesy of Total Traffic Network.
0: Okay, some good news out of Dallas. The serious accident has been cleared. We're talking about northbound I-35 at Woodall Rogers, right there between Woodall Rogers and Continental, as you make your way around that west side of Reunion Tower. The accident is gone, and traffic still trying to unwind in the area. But a new one working in the backup of that, northbound I-35 at 8th Street. The three right lanes are blocked there, and that has you solid back to Marcellus. About a 5-minute delay. Hopefully they'll get that one picked up here shortly. Still working the one in the southern part of Dallas, westbound I-20 at Lancaster Road. Those two right lanes are taken away. Traffic solid back to Highway 310. About a 20-minute delay. Let's slow it down a little bit this morning. Very well-known song by a couple of guys who were pretty big back in the 70s. Simon and Garfunkel. 88.5 KEOM. Good morning.

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1: TSN News, I'm Kristen Yates. Our top story, surveillance video shows the moment an unmarked SUV carrying ICE agents ran over a man during a pursuit at a shopping center in western Harris County this weekend.
2: A white pickup truck parks along the street facing oncoming traffic along Clay Road. Two men get out. The passenger scurries off left toward Highway 6. The driver, who is identified by ICE as Miguel Parra Hernandez, runs straight through a parking lot of a shopping center. Soon after, a dark, unmarked SUV with ICE agents turns inside the parking lot, no flashers on, and runs over Parra Hernandez.
1: That's Tony Atkins reporting. Families whose daughters died in the catastrophic flooding at Camp Mystic will soon be able to resume their wrongful death lawsuits. A federal bankruptcy judge ruled Friday the lawsuits can move forward starting November 9th. They've been on hold since the Hill Country Camp filed for bankruptcy protection in June. 27 campers and counselors died in the July 2025 flooding. Their families accused the camp's operators of gross negligence. The judge still has to decide who will control the camp's bankruptcy proceedings, with another hearing scheduled for tomorrow. A parent petition for action could help prevent the state of Texas from taking over Austin ISD. That's according to the president of the Austin Council PTA. This comes as both Burnett and Webb Middle Schools receive a fifth consecutive failing rating from the Texas Education Agency. The petition would ask Education Commissioner Mike Morath to shut down those two schools instead of a state takeover. It is proving to be difficult to get details on Texas's data centers.
3: State energy regulators are locked in a legal battle to keep the locations of data centers out of the public eye. Opponents claim they're trying to keep secret how many are operating.
4: And they are inflating.

0: places that people may not realize that's what's about to come up around them.
1: Chet Parker with the group Save Rural Texas is calling on the governor to flex his muscle and order the PUC to release the data. The commission, in their request to a judge, cited terrorism concerns. In San Antonio, Michael Board, TSN News.
2: 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This is TSN News.
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2: Coast of the Carolinas following Hurricane Isaias and its remnants. At least four people have died across the Florida Panhandle and southern Alabama. Nine people are dead, including two children and a pregnant woman, after a mass shooting in Erie, Pennsylvania. The 45-year-old shooter, a relative of seven of the victims. New York City's mayor is calling for ICE to be abolished, comparing the agency to a terrorist organization. These comments after ICE agents shot Oscar Belgal Thursday afternoon in his car during a targeted operation in the Bronx. The U.S. Justice Department investigates five major TV news networks over their decision to briefly stop sharing White House coverage. This after Trump barred several news organizations from White House access. I'm Kristen Yates, TSN News.

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0: 19 minutes now before 8 o'clock on this Memorial Day. It's a Columbus Day Monday morning. Good morning to you, Chris Frazee in for Gil Palmer. And checking those roadways, we've had some traffic this morning, whether it's a Columbus Day or Memorial Day. In the southern part of Dallas, westbound I-20 at Lancaster Road, the accident still working there, tying up the two right lanes. Traffic solid back to Highway 310. That's the better part of a 20-minute delay working there. And we had big problems as you were moving from Oak Cliff up towards downtown Dallas. The big accident cleared, but a new one developed in the backup. That's at northbound I-35, right there at East 8th Street. In Oak Cliff, the three right lanes are blocked and traffic solid back to Marcellus, about a 7 to 8 minute delay.
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0: Oh, no, don't worry. Oh, let that worry just shake off. That's what Copeland would say in Copeland's Corner were he here this morning. 16 minutes, or actually 14 now, before 8 o'clock on this Columbus Day, not Memorial Day. Note to that. Columbus Day, Monday morning. Good morning, Chris Frazee in for Gil Palmer. And hey, if you have not heard, adult education classes are available for Mesquite ISD families. 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And there's going to be several orientation sessions available throughout the fall at the MISD Professional Development Center. 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
1: Hello and welcome to the October 12th edition of KEOM Sports Page. I'm your host, Ryan Castle. Last week was a challenging one for most of the Mesquite ISD football teams, although West Mesquite put together a dominant performance in their victory over Bryan Adams, shutting out the Cougars 85-0 on Friday night. The Wranglers now 4-2. On the season, North Mesquite fell to Crandall 59-23. The Stallions trailed that one 52-10 at halftime. They see their three-game winning streak come to an end. Poteet also took a district loss. They fall in a little bit of a surprise to Samuel 32-11, the final score. And, of course, Thursday night we mentioned to you that Horn lost to Forney. The Skeeters also falling to W.T. White. For the Skeeters in that game, their quarterback C. Rhodes threw for 158 yards and a touchdown, and wide receiver Marshall also finishing with 105 receiving yards and a score. It was a wild weekend in college football, headlined by Oklahoma's upset of former number one Texas in the Red River rivalry. The Sooners stunned the Longhorns 27-24 on a game-winning 47-yard field goal by Tate Sandell, handing Texas its first loss of the season. Georgia also picked up a statement win. They edge Alabama 20-17 in Tuscaloosa for the Bulldogs' first regular season victory there since 2006. Georgia is now the new number one ranked team in the country, according to the AP poll released yesterday. Texas A&M had a rough afternoon, managing just 6 points in a 27-6 loss to Missouri. One of the weekend's biggest surprises came in the SEC, where Kentucky beat LSU 35-34 in overtime. Elsewhere, Notre Dame dominated Stanford 58-7, Ohio State rolling past Maryland 45-16, and USC beat Penn State 31-23 in the Big Ten.

0: In Indiana, stayed unbeaten with a narrow 20-17 win over Nebraska. UCLA knocked off Oregon 17-15. Closer to home, Houston picked up a 35-16 win at Kansas State. Oklahoma State beat UCF 42-28, and the University of North Texas routed Charlotte 50-10. So the college football season heating up this weekend, showing just how quickly that national championship picture can change. We have a new number one in Georgia. Texas falls down to number 7 in the latest AP poll. The Dallas Stars lost over the weekend to the Pittsburgh Penguins 2-1 on Saturday. Dallas is 2-2-1 to start the year. They will take on the Colorado Avalanche at home tomorrow night at 7:30 on ESPN. That's all for us on this Monday. We hope your fall break gets off to a great start, and we'll talk to you right back here tomorrow at the same time and same place. Until then, I'm Ryan Castle for KEOM Sports.
1: 88.5 KEOM. Well, I find this interesting in the forecast. We're going to start talking about tomorrow. Tomorrow on Tuesday, partly sunny and 94, but the interesting part, they're using that phrase heat index once again for tomorrow, predicting that that's going to feel like 102. But it gets better as we head throughout the week. A slight chance of showers Wednesday afternoon. And that leads us to cooler temperatures by the weekend. Friday's high only 76. Something to look forward to there. Mostly sunny today. 91 expected for the high. It's a very comfortable 69 now in Mesquite.

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0: At, 4 minutes now before 8 o'clock. Time to check those roadways, North Texas. It was a mess this morning. It's starting to get a little bit better, I guess. Maybe so. We've had this one working all morning long. Westbound I-20 at Lancaster Road. That's in the southern part of Dallas there. The two right lanes are still blocked. Traffic still solid. Back to Highway 310. That's a 20-minute delay through that area. Some good news. They have, they've not cleared it, but it's gotten a lot better. Northbound I-35 at 8th Street in Oak Cliff. Just as you're making your way towards downtown Dallas, the right lane still blocked there. It's only the one right lane, though, now. Traffic solid back to Marcellus. About a 2-minute delay. That's better than it was.
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1: It is straight up 8 o'clock. Chris Frazee in for Tyler Sloan. 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

0: Eddie and the Boys, Van Halen, 1984, from the album entitled 1984.
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0: 7 minutes now after 8 o'clock. Yes, it's Chris Frazee sitting in for Tyler Sloan in the Power Hour right now. I will try to deliver power to you. Let's get through this traffic situation, though. Big problem in the southern part of Dallas. Been working all morning long for at least 2 hours now. Westbound I-20 at Lancaster Road. The two right lanes are blocked there. Traffic solid back to Highway 310. That's a 25-minute delay at this point. Also, trouble moving from Oak Cliff up towards downtown Dallas, northbound I-35, right there at 8th Street. The right lane is blocked. Traffic solid back to Marcellus. And a new one in Dallas, southbound 75 Central at Royal Lane. It's a disabled vehicle tying up that right lane. Traffic stop and go from 635, about a 5-minute delay.
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0: Fleetwood Mac, 15 minutes after 8 o'clock. Yes, it's Chris Frazee sitting in for Tyler Sloan. I was in for Gil the previous 2 hours, and those guys taking the day off. It is the fall break for the MISD. Yeah, they didn't do that when I was a kid. No. We only had one fair day. Now they get a whole week and one fair ticket. So good for them having the week off. And so the staff has taken the first 2 days off. Gil and Tyler and Copeland Wright will all be back on Wednesday for you. So something to look forward to there. Looking forward to this. If you have not heard, registration is open for the Amazing Spooktacular Run, benefiting the Mesquite ISD Education Foundation. It's scheduled for Saturday, October 24th at 8:30 in the morning, and there will be options of a 5K or a monster 1 mile around Town East Mall, and costumes are encouraged. I don't know how you're going to run in a costume, but if you can figure that out, you can have a great time with everyone else. It's all for fun and benefits the Mesquite ISD teachers and students. It'll also mark the kickoff of the MISD Read, Play, Talk Festival and the Chamber of Commerce Expo, which will include a free trick-or-treating event, bounce houses, vendors, food trucks, always good to have the food trucks there, and lots more fun. So you can check out a link and register on our website. That's KEOM.FM. 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
3: Find a way to make life easier for people, and you've got it made. Especially if you create a new product that really clicks with people. Take Bob, for example. He'd seen the success of inventions like the automatic garage door opener and decided to take things further, creating a remote control for household appliances. Problem was, radio signals inside a home might cause havoc. Imagine what would happen in an apartment building if everyone owned the same product. So, Bob came up with a control system that used ultrasonic sound, and it worked perfectly. Next time you're playing couch potato, think of a man named Bob Adler, inventor of the TV remote control. That clicker turned into cash and put Bob Adler in the history books. With the Success Journal, I'm Chris Whitting.
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0: Well, mostly sunny skies expected today. Our high this afternoon for your drive home, 91. Going to be about 85 at lunchtime today. But those winds out of the south, 10 to 15 miles per hour, gusting up to 25 at times. I do find this interesting in the forecast. The whole week looks pretty good. Slight chance of showers Wednesday afternoon. But on Friday, Friday's high expected to only be 76. Looking forward to that. And this is interesting. Tomorrow's high, 94. Yeah, 94 tomorrow. And they're using the phrase heat index for Tuesday. They're saying that's going to be around 102. So it's been a minute since we had to say that. It's 70 degrees right now in Mesquite.

0: Oh, yeah. Cheap Trick, remaking the old Elvis classic 1988. They put with that one together.
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0: 25 minutes now after 8 o'clock on this Columbus Day Monday morning. And oh boy, the roads have been a mess this morning. We still have the problem. We've had it for a couple of hours now. Westbound I-20 at Lancaster Road. Those two right lanes are blocked. Traffic solid back to Highway 310. That's a 20 to 25 minute delay if you get caught up in that one. Some good news, though. They cleared the problem heading from Oak Cliff towards downtown Dallas. Northbound I-35 at 8th Street. The accident's gone. Traffic still very sluggish back to Marsalis at this point. And a new one popping up in Addison, southbound on the Dallas North Tollway, just past Trinity Mills there. Those three left lanes are blocked, only the right lane getting through.
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0: 1989, Bobby Brown on 88.5 KEOM, 8:30 on this Columbus Day, Monday morning, 70 degrees right now, on our way to 91 this afternoon.
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2: TSN News, I'm Chelsea Wade. A taste of fall is on the way for Texas as a cold front brings cooler temperatures to parts of the state. Morning lows could dip into the 40s in some areas with highs in the upper 60s and 70s. Surveillance video obtained by ABC News shows a moment an unmarked SUV carrying ICE agents ran over a man during a pursuit at a shopping center in West Harris County. Tony Atkins has more.
3: A white pickup truck parks along the street facing oncoming traffic. Two men get out. The passenger scurries off left toward Highway 6. The driver, who is identified by ICE as Miguel Parra Hernandez, runs straight through a parking lot of a shopping center. Soon after, a dark, unmarked SUV with ICE agents turns inside the parking lot, no flashers on, and runs over Parra Hernandez.
2: The San Antonio City Council is trying to stop construction of an ICE processing center, ordering a report on whether the existing sewer and power lines can handle the housing.
4: We have for months been very patient with the federal authorities in requesting information that they committed to providing and have yet to do so.
2: Mayor Gina Ortiz-Jones says the independent environmental impact study will also look at how the federal facility will affect quality of life in nearby neighborhoods, but the plan was blasted by some council members who called it a waste of money, pointing out that there is nothing the city can do to stop construction. State energy regulators are locked in a legal battle to keep the locations of data centers out of the public eye.
5: Opponents claim they're trying to keep secret how many are operating.
6: And they are in places that people may not realize that's what's about to come up around them.
5: Jet Parker with the group Save Rural Texas is calling on the governor to flex his muscle and order the PUC to release the data. The commission, in their request to a judge, cited terrorism concerns. In San Antonio, Michael Board, TSN News.
2: Hurricane Isaias has come and gone, and the Texas-based oil companies that evacuated their platforms in the Gulf are turning the pumps back on.
7: No damage to the infrastructure in the Gulf. This will all be back online by the end of the week.
2: University of Houston professor Ed Hurst says part of the Gulf where refineries operate did not take a direct hit, so he doesn't think there will be much of an effect at the gas pump. And this week, students across Texas can apply to public colleges and universities without paying the usual application fees.
8: David Troutman at the Texas Higher Education Coordinating Board says most applications are usually $75 each, so it's a great week to apply to more than one university. UT, Texas A&M, and Texas Tech are just some of the state's public schools. He says last year,
9: we had over 260,000 applications submitted just in that one week. That resulted in saving Texas families millions of dollars.
8: Submit applications at applytexas.org. Barbara Schwartz, TSN News.
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14: That's because Rick, a wheelchair quadriplegic since birth, and his father, Dick, together have competed in over 65 marathons. So when you see Dick Hoyt pushing his son,

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1: Report continued Russian strikes on energy facilities despite President Trump's announcement of an energy ceasefire. Meanwhile, a bipartisan group of six U.S. senators is urging the Trump administration to reconsider plans to purchase diesel fuel from Russia. The European Union has imposed sanctions on nearly 1,600 Russian individuals and companies linked to Russia's arms industry. Saudi Arabia's main airport has been hit by a second missile attack in 2 days, killing one and injuring a dozen others. The U.S. Justice Department is investigating whether five television networks violated antitrust laws by temporarily suspending White House press pool coverage. A federal judge has temporarily blocked further broadcasts of television messages promoting President Trump's policies. The remnants of Hurricane Isaias has brought heavy rain and flooding risks to parts of the Central Appalachians and Mid-Atlantic region. I'm Chelsea Wade, TSN News.

0: 1973, the Allman Brothers on 88.5 KEOM. 17:16 now before 9 o'clock on this Columbus Day Monday morning. Good morning to you.
1: KEOM Traffic, a courtesy of Total Traffic Network.
0: Okay, still working the problem in the southern part of Dallas. Westbound I-20 at Lancaster Road. It's been with us all morning long. Those two right lanes still tied up. Traffic solid back to I-45. That's a 20-minute delay there. A new one in Dallas, a little further north. Northbound I-35 at Loop 12 Manana. The two right lanes are blocked. Traffic solid back to Northwest Highway. Only that left lane getting by. About a 7 or 8 minute delay working on that one. Bigger problems, though, up in Addison. Southbound on the Dallas North Tollway, just past Trinity Mills. The three left lanes are taken away. Only the right lane getting through. That has traffic solid back to Park Boulevard. That is a 45-minute

delay at this point. Okay, it was 1983, and Jump in the Saddle put this together, a little tribute to the Three Stooges.

0: Yes! Always love that one. 13 minutes now before 9 o'clock on this Columbus Day Monday morning. Chris Frazee in for Tyler Sloan, now was in for Gil. And those guys will all be back on Wednesday. But they've got the week off. The whole MISD does, taking the fall break, doing the state fair thing. Hope you're doing that too.
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4: Hypertension can be treated with medication, but it also, fortunately, is a disease that we can prevent, or if we have it, we can make go away through changes in some of our behaviors. And in particular, the things that create high blood pressure include physical inactivity, not getting enough exercise. 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Diet, obesity, or being overweight increases your blood pressure. So if you are overweight, if you lose weight, your blood pressure can go down. And then third, the amount of salt that we take in each day in our food. With the more salt that we take in, the higher our blood pressure is.
3: With Checkup on Health, I'm Chris Whitting.
5: 88.5 KEOM, Mesquite weather.
0: Well, looks like your Columbus Day will be mostly sunny. 91 degrees expected for the high this afternoon. Those winds out of the south, 10 to 15 miles per hour, gusting up to 25 at times. Should drop down to a nice 74 for the overnight low later tonight. And then on Tuesday, they're using the phrase heat index again for tomorrow. The high temperature will

It'll be 94, but that heat index making it feel like 102. And then as we head through the rest of the week, slight chance of showers on Wednesday afternoon. And by Friday, the temperatures get really nice. Friday's high only expected to be 76. It's 71 now in Mesquite.

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1: KEOM traffic. 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
0: Okay, we're still working with the big problem up in Addison, southbound on the Dallas North Tollway, just past Trinity Mills. The accident tying up the three left lanes, only the right lane getting by, and that has traffic solid back to Park Boulevard. That is the better part of a 40-minute delay. Trying to avoid that one as best you can. Also, we still have the problem in the southern part of Dallas that we've had all morning long, westbound I-20 at Lancaster Road. It's those two right lanes that are still tied up. Traffic solid back to I-45, about a 20-minute delay. And they are still working the one northbound I-35 at Loop 12 Mañana. Those two right lanes are blocked there. Traffic solid back to Northwest Highway, about a 10-minute delay. No delays for me. Time for me to head on out the door. I have enjoyed filling in for Gil and Tyler this morning. I will do the same thing tomorrow morning. Then those boys will return on Wednesday. In the meantime, have a fantastic Columbus Day.

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2: Explorer Christopher Columbus discovers the New World on this day in 1492 as his fleet comes ashore in the Bahamas. Explorers of the astral kind make history on this day in 1964. Three Soviet cosmonauts blast off aboard the Voskhod 1 and orbit Earth, becoming the first multi-person crew in space and the first to fly without spacesuits. Deciding what movies to see becomes easier on this day in 1978 with the premiere of Sneak Previews.
3: Across the aisle from me, Roger Ebert, film critic, the Chicago Sun-Times.
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1: Born on this day, opera star Luciano Pavarotti, soul man Sam Moore, and actor Hugh Jackman. That's Time Rewind. I'm David Mendel.
6: KEOM weather for your Columbus Day. Mostly sunny and 91 this afternoon. 94 on Tuesday, and the 90s remain through Wednesday as well. But then on Wednesday afternoon, a slight chance of showers. That turns into cooler temperatures by the weekend. Friday's high only 76.

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1: TSN News, I'm Kristen Yates. Our top story, surveillance video is showing the moment that an unmarked SUV carrying ICE agents ran over a man during a pursuit at a shopping center in western Harris County this weekend.
2: A white pickup truck parks along the street facing oncoming traffic along Clay Road. Two men get out. The passenger scurries off left toward Highway 6. The driver, who is identified by ICE as Miguel Parra Hernandez, runs straight through a parking lot of a shopping center. Soon after, a dark, unmarked SUV with ICE agents turns inside the parking lot, no flashers on, and runs over Parra Hernandez.
1: That's Tony Atkins reporting. Texas's two Senate candidates are back to trading punches now that one has returned from a lengthy absence.
3: Where is James Tallarico? Perfect. Maybe we'll get an answer for that.
4: Republican candidate Texas Attorney General Ken Paxton had a campaign rally when Democrat James Tallarico was off the campaign trail for 2 weeks.
5: I had the flu. This is the craziest thing I've ever heard.
4: Tallarico was spotted at the ACL Music Fest in Austin Saturday and wasted no time blasting Paxton.
5: He has asked for proof of life from me. I'm asking for proof of spine from him.
4: Meanwhile, Tallarico's calls for debate continue. Eric Lycom, TSN News.
1: Texas volunteers are helping hurricane victims in Florida as the cleanup from Isaias gets underway. Texans on Mission, based in North Texas, is sending chainsaw crews to Milton to remove fallen trees and debris. The Salvation Army has also dispatched a 9-member team from Texas to Panama City to help coordinate disaster relief. Isaias hit Florida's Gulf Coast Friday night, killing at least 4 people and leaving widespread destruction. Well, this is a great week for high school seniors in Texas and other wannabe undergrads to apply to get into a state university.
6: Because this week applying won't cost a thing. David Troutman at the Texas Higher Education Coordinating Board says most applications are usually $75 each. So it's a great week to apply to more than one university. UT, Texas A&M, and Texas Tech are just some of the state's public schools. He says last year,
7: we had over 260,000 applications submitted just in that 1 week. That resulted in saving Texas families millions of dollars.
6: Submit applications at applytexas.org. The deadline to take advantage ends Sunday at midnight. Barbara Schwartz, TSN News.
1: Time now for a TSN business update brought to you by ASCO Equipment. Stocks are off to a mixed start on Wall Street. The price of Brent crude has risen to $106 a barrel. The S&P 500 up 0.1%. The Dow Jones Industrial rose 163 points. This is TSN News.
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3: Negotiate an end to the conflict between Iran and the U.S. are struggling this morning. The two sides have remained in contact through intermediaries, but there's no confirmed agreement to end the fighting or fully reopen the Strait of Hormuz. A bipartisan group of U.S. senators pushing back on President Trump's plan to buy diesel from Russia. Trump says it will help farmers and ranchers, but lawmakers say it will help Russia fund its war against Ukraine. Krista Pike, the Tennessee death row inmate who survived two lethal injection attempts, returns to the women's prison in Nashville, still receiving medical care. The state of Tennessee has suspended executions for the rest of the year while there is an investigation. And you could be in for an avalanche of robocalls, depending on a decision from the FCC. A proposal would allow political robocalls to cell phones without consent of the recipient. I'm Kristen Yates, TSN News.

0: Join us on social media, KEOM88.5. Mesquite Garden Club's fall plant sale is coming up this Saturday. It'll be at the Harvest Church in Mesquite from 9 to 1. They'll have a variety of fall plants, as well as pumpkins, gourds, and decorative corn available for purchase. There will also be vendors, a bake sale, photo ops, and several raffles. We have all the details linked for you on our website, KEOM.FM. 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

0: As far as boxing names go, there are lots of Sugar Rays, plenty of Golden Boys, but only one Cinderella Man. You're on the Sound Beat.
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0: In the 1920s and 30s, boxing was one of the most popular sports in the country. It and other forms of entertainment provided cheerful moments of respite from the gloom the Depression cast over the nation. 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But in the boxing ring, James Braddock proved himself the real-life equivalent. After some inopportune losses and injuries, his career floundered, until a winning streak put him in the ring with Max Baer, the heavyweight champion of the world, on June 13, 1935. If you haven't seen Ron Howard's film, spoiler alert, he wins. You've been listening to the Fontaine Sisters with the Cinderella Work Song.
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0: 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This event is dedicated to equipping families with the tools, knowledge, and resources they need to achieve for financial confidence and success. 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It'll include breakout sessions, exhibit booths, resources, and a scholarship opportunity. 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This is only open to the first 200 people to register. 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
2: Teacher Lauren Johnson returned all the graded essays but one. 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
8: Here's a check of your KEOM Columbus Day Monday forecast. Mostly sunny and 91 the high for this afternoon. Those winds out of the south, 10 to 15 miles per hour, gusting up to 25 at times. We'll drop to about 74 for the overnight low tonight, then partly sunny and 94 on Tuesday, with Tuesday's heat index right around 102.

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2: TSN News, I'm Kristen Yates. Our top story, a federal judge is preparing to decide whether Camp Mystic's owner should lose control of the camp's bankruptcy proceedings. The families of girls killed in last year's deadly Hill Country flooding want an independent trustee appointed. Camp officials are proposing a different oversight arrangement. At the hearing Friday, the judge also ruled that five wrongful death lawsuits against the camp can resume on November 9th. These after they were paused by Camp Mystic's bankruptcy filing in June. 27 campers and counselors died last July. With early voting set to open next week for the midterm elections, a Texas legend throws his name behind James Tallarico for Senate.
3: Hi, this is Willie Nelson. I've gotten to know James Tallarico. He's a good man. He will be a good senator for the state of Texas.
2: The 93-year-old Willie has previously supported Democratic candidates through a long history of political involvement. Now in the Texas governor's race, Governor Abbott is making a state income tax a campaign issue, pointing to a vote by his Democratic challenger, Gina Hinojosa. Abbott says Hinojosa's vote against a constitutional amendment banning personal income taxes in 2019 shows that she is open to creating one. Hinojosa denies that, saying she opposes a state income tax. The amendment also removed language that would have directed revenue from any future income tax towards schools and property tax relief. Texas voters ultimately approved the ban. Well, a couple of medical-related mysteries in San Antonio. First off, their university hospital needs the public's help to ID a man who remains unconscious and unknown after he was hit by a vehicle last week.
4: The man walked in front of an oncoming vehicle about 6:40 p.m. on October 3rd near Culebra Road and General McMullen Drive. KABB Fox 29 television reports he was taken to University Hospital, where he had remained in intensive care for 6 days as of Saturday. Hospital officials said he has no identification. The man is believed to be in his 30s or 40s, about 5 feet tall and 160 pounds. He has no scars or tattoos and had no belongings with him. John Mark Dempsey, TSN News.
2: Plus another medical-related mystery, police trying to find a man who hasn't been seen since last month in San Antonio's medical center. Investigators say Joseph Delgado was last spotted September 30th. He's 5'8", brown eyes, black hair, with a scar on his inner left arm, a tattoo on an arm as well. Officers say Delgado has a diagnosed medical condition. Any information as to his whereabouts should be shared with San Antonio Police's Missing Persons Unit. This is TSN News.
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2: Way from the Gulf Coast to the Carolinas following Hurricane Isaias and its remnants. At least four people have died across the Florida Panhandle and southern Alabama. Nine people are dead, including two children and a pregnant woman, after a mass shooting in Erie, Pennsylvania. The 45-year-old shooter was a relative of seven of the victims. A federal judge temporarily blocks the Trump administration from spending taxpayer money on TV ads promoting the president. That ruling coming yesterday after a lawsuit argued that the government-funded spots amounted to political advertising ahead of the November elections. New York City Mayor Zohran Mamdani calls for ICE to be abolished, coming after ICE agents shot Oscar Belgal Thursday afternoon in his car during a targeted operation in the Bronx. I'm Kristen Yates, TSN News.

0: 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With a note that Mesquite ISD is hiring for multiple positions in transportation, food and nutrition, facilities and technology. And they'll be holding a hiring event in conjunction with Workforce Solutions Greater Dallas on Thursday, October 22nd. It will be from 10:30 to 1:30 at the Garland Workforce Center. 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
3: KEOM weather for your Columbus Day. Mostly sunny and 91 this afternoon. 94 on Tuesday, and the 90s remain through Wednesday as well. But then on Wednesday afternoon, a slight chance of showers. That turns into cooler temperatures by the weekend. Friday's high only 76.

0: TSN News, I'm Kristen Yates. Our top story, Texas's two Senate candidates are back to trading punches now that one has returned from a lengthy absence.
1: Where is James Tallarico? Perfect. Maybe we'll get an answer for that.
2: Republican candidate Texas Attorney General Ken Paxton had a campaign rally when Democrat James Tallarico was off the campaign trail for 2 weeks.
3: I had the flu. This is the craziest thing I've ever heard.
2: Tallarico was spotted at the ACL Music Fest in Austin Saturday and wasted no time blasting Paxton.
3: He has asked for proof of life from me. I'm asking for proof of spine from him.
2: Meanwhile, Tallarico's calls for debate continue. Eric Lycum, TSN News.
0: Well, no matter who you plan to vote for in the midterm elections, most all of us can agree that political robocalls are quite an annoyance. But depending on a decision by the FCC this week, you could be in for an avalanche of them before November 3rd.
4: A conservative anti-tax group has asked the Republican-dominated FCC to loosen the rules on political robocalls, including those that use voice clones. The best-known example came during the 2024 presidential primary, when the AI-generated voice of then-President Biden urged New Hampshire voters to stay home.
5: It's important that you save your vote for the November election. Voting this Tuesday.
4: The proposal before the FCC would allow political robocalls to cell phones without the prior consent of the recipient.
0: That's Jim Ryan reporting. Well, it is proving somewhat difficult to get details on Texas's data centers.
6: State energy regulators are locked in a legal battle to keep the locations of data centers out of the public eye. Opponents claim they're trying to keep secret how many are operating.
7: And they are in places that people may not realize that's what's about to come up around them.
6: Chet Parker with the group Save Rural Texas is calling on the governor to flex his muscle and order the PUC to release the data. The commission, in their request to a judge, cited terrorism concerns. In San Antonio, Michael Board, TSN News.
0: One of the last remaining privately owned pieces of land along Lake Palestine is sold in hopes of becoming a new state park. A swath of East Texas land boasts pine woods, short bluffs, wetlands, and a pecan orchard. Its longtime owners, the family behind Texas Pecan Nursery, decided to sell the land in hopes of leaving a legacy. The Texas Parks and Wildlife Foundation purchased the land. They'll hold it till next year when the department can officially acquire it. The land promises to be a magnet for camping, birding, and lots of water activities in and around Lake Palestine. Quick check of statewide gas prices this morning. We averaged $3.82 for a gallon of regular, $5.67 for a gallon of diesel. Both those averages down approximately 7 cents from this time last week. This is TSN News.
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0: Agents searched the Washington, D.C. home of Minnesota Representative Ilhan Omar, claiming it's part of an ongoing federal criminal investigation tied to her immigration paperwork. Omar received American citizenship in 2000. A bipartisan group of U.S. senators pushing back on President Trump's plan to buy diesel from Russia. Trump says it will help ranchers and farmers, but lawmakers say it will help Russia fund its war against Ukraine. Krista Pike, the Tennessee death row inmate who survived two lethal injection attempts, is back in prison in Nashville, still receiving medical care. Tennessee's governor has suspended executions for the rest of the year. An Anthropic AI model submitted a false tip to Philadelphia police about an unsolved homicide case, the latest example of AI models acting on their own. I'm Kristen Yates, TSN News.

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1: It's this week's Wondrous Word. If you're headed to the State Fair of Texas, where do you like to spend your time? Okay, some will say the food vendors, while others may like to see the various exhibits. But a lot of people will probably say it's the Midway. That's where you'll find the rides, games, lights, prizes, and probably at least one person insisting that they absolutely can win the giant stuffed animal. But why do we call it a Midway? The word itself is actually pretty straightforward. Midway has been part of the English language for hundreds of years, meaning halfway between two points. But in 1893, the word picked up a new association at the World's Columbian Exposition in Chicago. The exposition was a huge world's fair celebrating the 400th anniversary of Christopher Columbus's arrival to the Americas. And among its many attractions was an area called the Midway Plaisance. The Midway Plaisance was literally a long strip of land located between two of the exposition's main parks. But instead of being just a path from one place to another, it became the fair's entertainment district, filled with attractions, food, performers, and exhibits from around the world. And one of those attractions was something brand new, the original Ferris wheel. The Midway became so strongly associated with amusement and entertainment that Midway eventually took on a meaning beyond simply halfway between two places. Today, when we talk about the Midway at a fair, we mean the area filled with rides, games, and attractions. And apparently, being in the middle turned out to be a pretty good place for the Ferris wheel. And that's our wondrous word this week.
2: KEOM weather for your Monday Columbus Day, mostly sunny and 91 degrees. 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
2: I'm Martha Hoag with today's community calendar on KEOM. Mesquite's Pumpkin Fest is coming up on Saturday from noon to 5 at Pascal Park. You'll be able to enjoy all sorts of fall fun, including trick-or-treating, hay rides, arts and crafts, contests, and performances. Most activities are free, while the inflatables and face painting will require the purchase of a wristband. Mesquite Arts Theater's production of The Play That Goes Wrong will be on stage through Sunday. This funny farce follows the Cornley Polytechnic Drama Society as they attempt to stage a murder mystery in spite of collapsing sets, forgotten lines, and just about anything else that can go wrong. Performances are Friday and Saturday evening with a Sunday matinee. Our KEOM listeners can get a $5 discount if you enter the code KEOM when you check out. The Mesquite Association of Retired School Employees invites all retired school personnel in the area to come to their next meeting. Texas Retired Teachers Association Executive Director Tim Lee will discuss the organization's goals for working with the state legislature during the next session, which will begin in January. The meeting will be in the Mesquite ISD Professional Development Center boardroom on Monday morning, October 19th at 10. Corny's Falloween event will have fall fun for the whole family. It's on Saturday, October 24th from noon to 5 in downtown Forney. There will be activities, craft vendors, plenty of candy, and much more throughout the downtown area. Dallas College and the North Texas Food Bank are teaming up to provide community members access to free food. Their next drive-through pantry will be on Wednesday, October 28th at the North Lake campus on MacArthur Boulevard in Irving starting at 10. Relay Heroes Today, Leaders Tomorrow will present their annual Relay Family Financial Literacy Summit on November 7th from 9 to 2. This event is dedicated to equipping families with tools and knowledge they need to achieve financial confidence and success. 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
3: Here's a check of your KEOM Columbus Day Monday forecast. Mostly sunny and 91 the high for this afternoon. Those winds out of the south, 10 to

0: TSN News, a North Texas high school teacher accused of having a relationship with an underage former student is now facing charges.
1: 35-year-old Gloria Martinez Resendez was originally arrested on charges of indecency with a child by sexual contact and child grooming. Police say they have evidence that she was having a relationship with someone who'd been in one of her classes last year at Hebron High School in the Louisville ISD and is still underage. They say they kept investigating the case and that she's now been charged with improper relationship between educator and student and sexual assault of a child. She was arrested again and bond was set at $75,000 on each new charge. From the 24-hour news center, Stephen Pickering, News Radio 1080 KRLD.
0: Planning to vote by mail in Texas, now is the time to request your ballot. Eligible voters can get an application to votetexas.gov or from their county's early voting clerk. Fill it out, include identification information requested, sign it, and send it to the clerk in the county where you're registered. For the November 3rd election, your application must arrive by October the 23rd. This means if it is not postmarked by then, before you send it, take a moment to check all the instructions and make sure you've completed everything that is required. Don't let an unfinished form or late delivery get in your way. A motorcyclist is dead after a crash in Collin County early on Sunday morning. Texas DPS says 61-year-old Darrell Cloyd of Lavon was riding north on State Highway 205 when a BMW pulled into the intersection from County Road 485. The motorcycle hit the back of the vehicle. Cloyd was taken to a local hospital where he was pronounced dead. The 24-year-old driver, Darren Dollatine of Plano, was treated and suspected minor injuries. DPS says the investigation is going on. An associate pastor at a Fort Worth church was arrested in Grapevine and faces charges including indecency with a child.
2: Fort Worth police records show 48-year-old Brandon Dillard was booked into the Tarrant County Jail on one count each of indecency with a child by sexual contact, assault causing bodily injury to a family member, and assault of a family or household member by impeding breathing or circulation. Dillard is in the Tarrant County Jail being held on $230,000 bond. He is listed as an associate pastor at IMRSN Church in Fort Worth and on his social media profiles. From the 24-hour news center, Jeff Burkett, News Radio 1080, KRLD.
0: A neighborhood in South Oak Cliff is mourning the death of the 3-year-old child killed by gunfire over the weekend. Dallas police says the shooting happened inside an apartment on Wadsworth Drive around 1 o'clock on Sunday morning. Officers tried to save the child's life before paramedics arrived, but the child died at a hospital. Neighbors say the tragedy has renewed their concerns about gun violence. Investigators have questioned the child's mother, but police have not explained how the gun went off or announced the arrest. This is TSN News.
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0: Trading on Wall Street that is keeping the market hovering around its all-time high set last week. Saudi Arabia has launched an investigation on how its air defenses failed to intercept missiles and drones fired by Iran-backed Houthi rebels. British Prime Minister Andy Burnham says a security incident at a U.S.-run military base in England was almost certainly directed at Iran's Revolutionary Guard. Giant pumpkin growers are gathering in Northern California for an annual pumpkin weighing contest. Over 53 have signed up for the event. Egypt has unveiled a restored version of the Tondo of the Two Brothers, a prized second-century painting from the Fayum portraits. Wildfires sweeping across Indonesia have left endangered Oregon's struggle to survive. Rescuers have evacuated animals found injured and surrounded by a thick haze. This is TSN News.

0: 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Dallas College and the North Texas Food Bank are teaming up to provide community members access to free food. Their next drive-through pantry will be Wednesday morning, October 28th at the North Lake campus on MacArthur Boulevard in Irving, starting at 10. Those in food insecure situations can drive up and get groceries, free produce, and milk while supplies last. For more information, go to the calendar page at KEOM.FM.
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2: I'm John Tesh. Coming up, when your next birthday rolls around, don't stress about getting older, because I'll share three ways where your brain actually improves with age. It's next in today's Intelligence for Your Life Minute. Experts say we should not be worrying about getting older anymore, because our brain actually does improve with age. Here's the research. First, the older we get, the happier we get. That's according to the journal Psychology and Aging. It found that our overall life satisfaction tends to dip during our 40s and 50s. Those are the years when we're frantically caring for kids and aging parents. But after our 50s, happiness levels start rising steadily over the remainder of our life. We're also more creative as we grow older. According to the University of Chicago, it's the type of creativity that's rooted in experience and experimentation. And it actually peaks in late middle age. And research from Trinity College found older adults have better focus. When the scientist asked subjects to complete an exercise that required sustained attention, younger people's minds wandered twice as much as older adults. I'm John Tesh with today's Intelligence for Your Life Minute.
3: KEOM weather for your Monday Columbus Day, mostly sunny and 91 degrees. 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
1: KEOM weather for your Columbus Day. Mostly sunny and 91 this afternoon. 94 on Tuesday, and the 90s remain through Wednesday as well. But then on Wednesday afternoon, a slight chance of showers. That turns into cooler temperatures by the weekend. Friday's high only 76.

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1: TSN News, I'm Eric Bushman. Texas State Representative James Tallarico has resumed his campaign against Attorney General Ken Paxton for U.S. Senate after a nine-day absence with the flu.
2: Tallarico returned to the campaign trail Friday, greeting voters at the Austin City Limits Music Festival. Saturday, he was here in Dallas at the Casey Musgraves concert, where he spoke with NBC 5.
3: It wasn't anything worse than a nasty case of the flu. And so I was in bed and, drinking lots of liquids. Didn't want to be out on the trail and didn't want to get anyone else sick.
2: His opponent in the Senate race, Texas Attorney General Ken Paxton, spoke with Fox News.
4: I've been in a lot of races. This is the strangest one I've ever seen. I've never had a candidate disappear for almost 2 weeks, doing no public appearances, no explanation of why until now.
2: Latest polls show the two in a nearly dead heat, with Election Day coming up November 3rd. Russell Scott, TSN News.
1: With just days away from early voting, Governor Greg Abbott says he's not worried about the tight race between himself and Democrat Gina Hinojosa.
5: Yeah, I feel pretty good about where things are. I know what's going on under the surface. I know what trends look like. I feel pretty good about my position.
1: Abbott was in North Texas last week at a law enforcement roundtable. Early voting runs from October 19th through the 30th, Election Day itself, November 3rd. San Antonio's mayor and city council got raises at the beginning.

0: of the month.
1: As of October 1st, Mayor Gina Ortiz Jones's salary rose 4% and council salaries went up 4.5%, but everyone else who works for the city only got a 3% raise. In the latest $4.4 billion budget that council passed without the support of Jones and council members Mark White, Misty Spears, and Marina Alderete Gavito, because a 4% tax increase pays for it. They hadn't had raises since 2015. Their raises are now tied to HUD's annual median household income for the area, with Jones getting 100% and council 80%. Eric Lycum, TSN News.
0: Hurricane Isaias has come and gone, and the Texas-based oil companies that evacuated their platforms in the Gulf are turning the pumps back on.
2: No damage to the infrastructure in the Gulf. This will all be back online by the end of the week.
0: University of Houston professor Ed Hurst says the storm did not plow into the part of the Gulf where refineries operate, so there will not be a ripple effect that hits the gas pump. Investigators believe a body found at a popular Texas beach is that of a 16-year-old swimmer who disappeared over the weekend. Noah Dominguez was recovered Saturday afternoon. He was last seen in the Gulf and Surfside Beach south of Houston near Freeport earlier that afternoon when he was likely caught in a rip current. Texas Equisearch called it a devastating and tragic loss. The U.S. Coast Guard assisted in the search and recovery operation. And the Harris County Sheriff's Office investigating after a vehicle driven by an ICE agent hit and injured a man. This is TSN News.
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0: The Washington, D.C. home of Minnesota Congresswoman Ilhan Omar. Omar, who was born in Somalia and lived in a refugee camp, is a naturalized U.S. citizen, got her citizenship in 2000. She says she will not be silenced. There's been swift bipartisan criticism of President Trump's deal for the U.S. to buy Russian diesel fuel. Critics also say the deal will empower Russian President Vladimir Putin to prolong the war against Ukraine. Storm surge from Tropical Storm Rachel has been damaging structures along the Southern California coastline. There's a larger flood threat in other parts of the West. At least 20 people have died at the main international airport in Riyadh, Saudi Arabia, after Iranian-backed Houthis attacked it over the weekend. British Prime Minister Andy Burnham says a security incident at a U.S.-run military airbase in England was, quote, almost certainly directed by Iran's Revolutionary Guard. I'm Eric Bushman, TSN News.

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2: KEOM weather for your Monday Columbus Day, mostly sunny and 91 degrees. 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
2: 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Here's Chris Whitting.
3: Find a way to make life easier for people, and you've got it made. Especially if you create a new product that really clicks with people. Take Bob, for example. He'd seen the success of inventions like the automatic garage door opener, and decided to take things further, creating a remote control for household appliances. Problem was, radio signals inside a home might cause havoc. Imagine what would happen in an apartment building if everyone owned the same product. So, Bob came up with a control system that used ultrasonic sound, and it worked perfectly. Next time you're playing couch potato, think of a man named Bob Adler, inventor of the TV remote control. That clicker turned into cash and put Bob Adler in the history books. With the Success Journal, I'm Chris Whitting.
4: Here's a check of your KEOM Columbus Day Monday forecast. Mostly sunny and 91 the high for this afternoon. Those winds out of the south, 10 to 15 miles per hour, gusting up to 25 at times. We'll drop to about 74 for the overnight low tonight, then partly sunny and 94 on Tuesday, with Tuesday's heat index right around 102.

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1: TSN News, after being out 9 days sick, U.S. Senate candidate James Tallarico returned to the campaign this weekend. He made public appearances.

0: is in both Austin and Dallas.
1: James Tallarico's in a neck-and-neck race with Ken Paxton for U.S. Senate. While there's been some speculation on why Tallarico was out, he tells NBC5 it was simply a case of the flu.
2: So I was in bed and, you know, drinking lots of liquids. Unfortunately, the campaign made me work from home, so I didn't even get full days off. But, you know, didn't want to be out on the trail and didn't want to get anyone else sick.
1: Paxton telling Fox News he's surprised Tallarico was away from the campaign, even if it was the flu. Paxton then was asked about trailing Tallarico in the polls.
3: We were behind because we had a three-month runoff, and he had 3 months to go out to California and New York and raise his money, which he's been doing. He did it just before he disappeared.
1: Early voting for the midterm election gets underway a week from today. Election Day is November 3rd. From the 24-Hour News Center, Russell Scott, News Radio 1080 KRLD.
0: Updating a story we brought you as breaking news last week, two young children allegedly stabbed by their mother in Northlake have been released from the hospital. Police say 37-year-old Holly Flores stabbed her 3-year-old daughter and 10-month-old son in the chest during an attack at their home at Canyon Falls neighborhood. Their father suffered head injuries and also has been released from the hospital. The children are now in the state protective custody. Flores remains in the Denton County Jail facing two counts of attempted capital murder and one count of aggravated assault with a deadly weapon. A North Texas high school teacher is accused of having a relationship with underage former students now facing charges.
4: 35-year-old Gloria Martinez Resendez was originally arrested on charges of indecency with a child by sexual contact and child grooming. Police say they have evidence that she was having a relationship with someone who'd been in one of her classes last year at Hebron High School in the Louisville ISD and is still underage. They say they kept investigating the case and that she's now been charged with improper relationship between educator and student and sexual assault of a child. She was arrested again and bond was set at $75,000 on each new charge. From the 24-Hour News Center, Stephen Pickering, News Radio 1080 KRLD.
0: An associate pastor at a Fort Worth church was arrested in Grapevine and facing charges including indecency with a child.
5: Fort Worth police records show 48-year-old Brandon Dillard was booked into the Tarrant County Jail on one count each of indecency with a child by sexual contact, assault causing bodily injury to a family member, and assault of a family or household member by impeding breathing or circulation. Dillard is in the Tarrant County Jail being held on $230,000 bond. He is listed as an associate pastor at IMRSN Church in Fort Worth and on his social media profiles. From the 24-Hour News Center, Jeff Burkett, News Radio 1080, KRLD.
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0: Converge on Monday in Northern California for the annual pumpkin weighing contest, competing for the top prize and a chance to challenge the world record just set last week in England. Saudi Arabia has launched an investigation into how its air defenses failed to intercept missiles and drones fired by the Iran-backed Houthi rebels. President Donald Trump has pushed Congress to pass a proof of citizenship law, signed an executive order seeking a national voter ID requirement, and tried to limit mail voting through the U.S. Postal Service changes. Stop-motion animation Wildwood had its world premiere at the 70th London Film Festival on Sunday, part of this year's star-studded lineup. The festival runs from October 7th through the 18th. UK police said a man died after entering a tiger enclosure at a wildlife park in northern England. This is TSN News.

0: 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Expecting parents and any caregivers with children or teenagers are invited to the parenting classes at Sharing Life Community Outreach. 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
3: If you have high blood pressure, what can you do about it? 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
4: Hypertension can be treated with medication, but it also, fortunately, is a disease that we can prevent, or if we have it, we can make go away through changes in some of our behaviors. And in particular, the things that create high blood pressure include physical inactivity, not getting enough exercise. So if you exercise, you can actually make your blood pressure go down. Diet, obesity, or being overweight increases your blood pressure. So if you are overweight, if you lose weight, your blood pressure can go down. And then third, the amount of salt that we take in each day in our food. With the more salt that we take in, the higher our blood pressure is.
3: With Checkup on Health, I'm Chris Whitting.
5: KEOM weather for your Monday Columbus Day, mostly sunny and 91 degrees. 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
2: Explorer Christopher Columbus discovers the New World on this day in 1492 as his fleet comes ashore in the Bahamas. Explorers of the astral kind make history on this day in 1964. Three Soviet cosmonauts blast off aboard the Voskhod 1 and orbit Earth, becoming the first multi-person crew in space and the first to fly without spacesuits. Deciding what movies to see becomes easier on this day in 1978 with the premiere of Sneak Previews.
3: Across the aisle from me, Roger Ebert, film critic, the Chicago Sun-Times.
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2: Let's reminisce the number one singles from this day through the decades, beginning in 1963. Sugar Shack, why did you do that? Sugar Shack,
1: how free, that's all I ever heard. Born on this day, opera star Luciano Pavarotti, soul man Sam Moore, and actor Hugh Jackman. That's Time Rewind. I'm David Mendel.
5: KEOM weather for your Columbus Day, mostly sunny and 91 this afternoon, 94 on Tuesday, and the 90s remain through Wednesday as well. But then on Wednesday afternoon, a slight chance of showers. That turns into cooler temperatures by the weekend. Friday's high only 76.

0: KSN News. If you've got a high school senior getting ready for college, this could save your family a lot of money. Texas Free College Application Week starts today and runs through this Sunday. Every public college and university in the state is waiving undergraduate application fees for all Texas residents. Students can apply to multiple schools through the apptexas.org. Also, a waiver applies to transfer students. The application must be submitted by Sunday night to qualify. The program is designed to remove one of the financial barriers of attending college. A North Texas high school community is mourning a football player who died in a crash over the weekend. 17-year-old Katron Walker was a junior at Richland High School and a wide receiver on the JV football team. Birdville ISD says grief counselors will be available to support students and staff when they cope with his death. Details on what caused the crash have not been released. Texas State Representative James Tallarico has resumed his campaign against Ken Paxton for the U.S. Senate seat, that after a 9-day absence with a flu.
1: Tallarico returned to the campaign trail Friday, greeting voters at the Austin City Limits Music Festival. Saturday, he was here in Dallas at the Casey Musgraves concert, where he spoke with NBC5.
2: It wasn't anything worse than a nasty case of the flu. And so I was in bed and, drinking lots of liquids. Didn't want to be out on the trail and didn't want to get anyone else sick.
1: His opponent in the Senate race, Texas Attorney General Ken Paxton, spoke with Fox News.
3: I've been in a lot of races. This is the strangest one I've ever seen. I've never had a candidate disappear for almost 2 weeks, doing no public appearances, no explanation of why until now.
1: Latest polls show the two in a nearly dead heat, with Election Day coming up November 3rd. Russell Scott, TSN News.
0: A parent petition for action could help prevent the state from taking over Austin ISD. That's according to the president of the Austin Council PTA, Crystal Brothwell Hernandez. This comes as both Burnett and Webb Middle Schools have received their fifth consecutive failing rate from Texas Education Agency. The petition would ask the Education Commissioner Mike Morath to shut down the schools instead of a state takeover. A teacher at the Louisville ISD who was arrested last week is facing a new set of charges.
4: Police in Carrollton say 35-year-old Gloria Martinez Resendez taught at Hebron High School. They began an investigation after getting a notice from a school administrator that she was having inappropriate electronic communications with a student. That person had been in one of Resendez's classes during the previous school year. They gathered enough evidence to arrest Resendez on charges of indecency with a child, bisexual contact,

0: Act and child grooming. Now they say new evidence they have turned up has resulted in two new charges: improper relationship between an educator and student, and sexual assault of a child. Stephen Pickering, TSN News.
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1: Flood watches and is warning more watching more showers and isolated thunderstorms in the southwest after the remains of Tropical Storm Rachel caused severe flooding in Nevada over the weekend. Saudi Arabia has launched an investigation into how its air defenses failed to intercept missiles and drones fired by Iraq. The attack on Riyadh Airport killed at least 13 people and wounded over 300. British Prime Minister Andy Burnham says Iran's Revolutionary Guard almost certainly directed a plot to attack the U.S.-run military base in England. Police arrested seven men in connection with alleged plan to target RAF Fairford, but all suspects have been released on bail. U.S. District Judge Anna Reese on Monday ordered a 24-hour halt to the tree cutting at the East Potomac Golf Course, historic D.C. golf course that has been part of President Trump's plans to remake the city. This is TSN News.

0: 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Mesquite ISD invites area realtors to sign up for their Realtor Connection email list. 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
2: Hello and welcome to the October 12th edition of KEOM Sports Page. I'm your host, Ryan Castle. Last week was a challenging one for most of the Mesquite ISD football teams, although West Mesquite put together a dominant performance in their victory over Bryan Adams, shutting out the Cougars 85-0 on Friday night. The Wranglers now 4-2. On the season, North Mesquite fell to Crandall 59-23. The Stallions trailed that one 52-10 at halftime. They see their three-game winning streak come to an end. Poteet also took a district loss. They fall in a little bit of a surprise to Samuel 32-11, the final score. And of course, Thursday night, we mentioned to you that Horn lost to Forney. The Skeeters also falling to W.T. White. For the Skeeters in that game, their quarterback C. Rhodes threw for 158 yards and a touchdown, and wide receiver Marshall also finishing with 105 receiving yards and a score. It was a wild weekend in college football, headlined by Oklahoma's upset of former number one Texas in the Red River rivalry. The Sooners stunned the Longhorns 27-24 on a game-winning 47-yard field goal by Tate Sandell, handing Texas its first loss of the season. Georgia also picked up a statement win. They edge Alabama 20-17 in Tuscaloosa for the Bulldogs' first regular season victory there since 2006. Georgia is now the new number one ranked team in the country, according to the AP poll released yesterday. Texas A&M had a rough afternoon, managing just 6 points in a 27-6 loss to Missouri. One of the weekend's biggest surprises came in the SEC, where Kentucky beat LSU 35-34 in overtime. Elsewhere, Notre Dame dominated Stanford 58-7, Ohio State rolling past Maryland 45-16, and USC beat Penn State 31-23. In the Big Ten, Indiana stayed unbeaten with a narrow 20-17 win over Nebraska. UCLA knocked off Oregon 17-15. Closer to home, Houston picked up a 35-16 win at Kansas State. Oklahoma State beat UCF 42-28, and the University of North Texas routed Charlotte 50-10. So the college football season heating up this weekend, showing just how quickly that national championship picture can change. We have a new number one in Georgia. Texas falls down to number 7 in the latest AP poll. The Dallas Stars lost over the weekend to the Pittsburgh Penguins 2-1 on Saturday. Dallas is 2-2-1 to start the year. They will take on the Colorado Avalanche at home tomorrow night at 7:30 on ESPN. That's all for us on this Monday. We hope your fall break gets off to a great start, and we'll talk to you right back here tomorrow at the same time and same place. Until then, I'm Ryan Castle for KEOM Sports.
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0: And let's take a look and see how it's going on out there. The worst thing right now is in Addison on the Dallas North Tollway northbound approaching Beltline Road. An accident has stopped traffic from 635 LBJ Freeway. The wait right now, 50 minutes. Watch out. Roy City and Rockwall, an accident blocking the right lane on I-30 westbound approaching Industrial Park Drive. That's blocked. Stop traffic from Farm to Market 1565. Delay on that one is about 35 minutes. In Dallas, an accident blocking the right lane on I-20 eastbound at Bonnie View Road. That one's not so bad. Stop and go traffic from Houston School Road. Delay is 9 minutes. Then in Dallas, stop and go traffic between I-30 and Fort Worth Avenue. Delay is only 6 minutes there. That shouldn't be too bad.
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0: C.J. Thomas, North Texas's own, on KEOM, 15 minutes after 4:15. Steve Benson here for Patrick Ross. He went out to get himself a coffee, but the barista went home on Friday. I don't think he's got... Patrick hasn't gotten back yet, so I guess he hasn't found him. Wall Street is closing mixed to start the week. You may be closed, but Wall Street is open. Tech stocks struggled as oil prices rose after President Trump said he's considering joining Saudi Arabia in its fight against Houthi rebels. Investors are anticipating a strong third-quarter earnings season will help boost markets despite the Middle East turmoil. And at the closing bell, the Dow Jones Industrial Average gained 195 points. To close at 51,850, the S&P 500 lost 4 points to close at 7,807. The NASDAQ fell 120 points to 27,245.
1: Stardate October 12th. The second largest asteroid in the solar system is a puzzler. Most studies say it has the same layers as a planet, but that it's not massive enough to pull itself into a fully rounded shape like a planet. But one study found that it's not layered at all. Vesta accounts for almost a tenth of all the mass in the asteroid belt. Its average diameter is about 325 miles, but it's flattened and a bit stretched out. The surface of Vesta is covered with volcanic rock. Combined with other observations, that suggests that Vesta is layered, with a distinct core, mantle, and crust. If so, then it formed very early in solar system history, allowing it to incorporate a lot of radioactive material. Heat from radioactive decay partially melted it, allowing heavier materials to sink to the center and lighter ones to float to the surface. But a study last year contradicted that. Using delicate measurements of Vesta's gravity field, scientists determined that the asteroid isn't fully layered. It might have started to develop layers, but never got hot enough to finish the job. Or it might have formed from debris blasted off a larger body by a giant impact, creating a massive space rock that's all jumbled up. Vesta lines up opposite the sun in our sky tonight. It's brightest for the year, and it's in view all night. Even so, you need binoculars to spot it. It's not far below the bright planet Saturn, which is low in the east at nightfall. Our web address is stardate.org. For the University of Texas McDonald Observatory, I'm Billy Henry.
2: 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The city of Balch Springs is currently seeking vendors for their Trunk or Treat event on October 30th. This is a great opportunity for local businesses and vendors to participate in a fun community event, promote their business, and showcase what they sell. To participate, vendors will need to bring 2,000 individually wrapped pieces of candy, decorate a Halloween-themed booth or trunk, and provide an interactive activity or game for the children. Registration is open through this Friday. We have a

with a low around 76 degrees. Right now at Mesquite Metro Airport, we have mostly cloudy skies. Doesn't look like it, though. I was just out there. And 90 degrees.

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1: I'll just give you the two worst ones right off the bat. Gave it to you a few minutes ago, but these aren't going away anytime soon. In Addison, an accident on the Dallas North Tollway northbound approaching Beltline Road, a 50-minute delay. It's been there for 23 minutes. Royce City, Rockwall, an accident with the right lane blocked on I-30 westbound approaching Industrial Park Drive. Stop traffic from FM 1565. The delay so far is 35 minutes.

0: It's Rod Stewart, and you know, he's still out there touring, but he says it's going to be his last one. Apparently, some health issues are getting in the way here. The Old Scotsman still provides the music, though, when he gets out there. 27 minutes after 4 o'clock, and news is just moments, seconds, actually, away.
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2: TSN News, I'm Austin York. Early voting starts next Monday. Governor Abbott, who is in North Texas, says the affordability plan he's offering surpasses his challenger Democrat Gina Hinojosa and what she has on the table.
3: My property tax cuts alone will eliminate the school district property tax for homestead owners and reduce the average property tax bill of the average Texan by $3,000. If you look at the cuts I have to auto insurance, home insurance, and health insurance, is going to ensure another $2,000 in savings per family per year.
2: He says his affordability plan will reduce the cost of living for Texans by about $5,000 a year. Hinojosa last month touted her plan on returning money back into Texans' pockets. A tragic loss at a popular Texas vacation spot along the Gulf Coast over the weekend. A 16-year-old was pulled under the water at Surfside Beach south of Houston by the current Saturday. His body was found shortly thereafter. Noah Dominguez was swimming in the water when he was last seen around 1:30 on Saturday. He was found later that day. Texas EquiSearch says their hearts are heavy by the situation. The search and recovery involved the U.S. Coast Guard. Voters in Dallas will decide if they want to approve a $443 million public safety bond. That all happens next week.
4: The bond would fund 5 separate projects, including a new DPD property room, replacement of Fire Station 4, and DPD's Training Academy, which broke

0: ground last month.
1: When you read the bond proposition, there are no projects specified. So while we're saying, oh, police academy, oh, property room, oh, a fire station, moving 911 out of City Hall into another building, you don't know that any of that will actually happen. This is a blank check that you're giving to the city.
0: Councilwoman Kara Mendelson, who supports public safety spending but opposes the bond, says the council should instead come back in May with a smaller bond just for the academy. Supporters of the bond say it would help deliver much-needed facilities that will help hire and keep more police officers. Emily Capetillo, TSN News.
2: A man is dead after police say he stabbed himself during a confrontation with officers in Fort Worth. Police say the man arrived at a business with two flat tires, then started to wander around the property with his dog. When officers arrived, police say the man yelled obscenities at them and pulled a knife. After an officer tased the man, he stabbed himself with a knife. Police say officers provided medical aid, but the man died at the scene. And the Cowboys have hired longtime NFL coach Mike Patine to join the defensive staff. The move is aimed at helping first-time defensive coordinator Christian Parker after, let's be honest, a shaky start on the defensive side of the ball to start the season. This is TSN News.
3: 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This message presented by the Texas University Interscholastic League and the Texas High School Athletic Directors Association.
2: Giant pumpkin growers and their massive gourds will converge on Northern California for an annual pumpkin weighing contest, competing for the top prize and a chance to challenge the world record set just last week in England. Saudi Arabia has launched an investigation into how its air defenses failed to intercept missiles and drones fired by Iran-backed Houthi rebels. President Trump has pushed Congress to pass a proof of citizenship law, signed an executive order seeking a national voter ID requirement, and tried to limit mail voting through the U.S. Postal Service changes. Stop-motion animation Willwood had its first world premiere at the 70th London Film Festival on Sunday, part of this year's star-studded lineup. The festival runs from October 7th to 18th. I'm Austin York on the Texas State Network, TSN News. We'll be right back.

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0: I'll get back to that subject in a moment. Randy Bachman is pronounced Backman, and I heard that from the man's mouth just the other day on a video. So anyway, some accidents cleared. This is great. In Addison, an accident cleared on the Dallas North Tollway northbound approaching Beltline Road. Delay is now only 4 minutes. That's not too bad. Also in Royce City, an accident is cleared. I-30 westbound approaching Industrial Park Drive. The delay is down to just 1 minute. And an accident is blocking the right lane in Dallas. I-20 eastbound at Bonnyview Road. Stop-and-go traffic from Houston School Road. And the delay is down to 8 minutes. That's not too bad either. And stop-and-go traffic, I-30 westbound between Longview Avenue and Cesar Chavez Boulevard in Dallas. Delay is 11 minutes.
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0: The Greg Kin Band. 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
3: 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But in the boxing ring, James Braddock proved himself the real-life equivalent. After some inopportune losses and injuries, his career floundered, until a winning streak put him in the ring with Max Baer, the heavyweight champion of the world, on June 13, 1935. If you haven't seen Ron Howard's film, spoiler alert, he wins. 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
3: 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I'm Brett Barry.
0: Increasing clouds tonight with a low of around 75 degrees. Winds will be out of the south at about 5 miles per hour. Tomorrow, mostly cloudy, then gradually becoming sunny with a high near 91. Heat index values as high as 100 tomorrow. Tuesday night, mostly clear, then becoming mostly cloudy toward daybreak, a low around 76 degrees. It'll be breezy. Wednesday, a 30% chance of showers, hooray, and thunderstorms after 1 p.m., partly sunny with a high near 92 degrees. Shall we go further? Wednesday night, a slight chance of thunderstorms before 7 p.m., then mostly clear with a low of around 70 degrees. Right now at Mesquite Metro Airport, we have 90 degrees.

0: 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Checking traffic.
1: KEOM traffic. A courtesy of
0: And here's a new one. This one in Mesquite, stop-and-go traffic and 35W southbound, but that can't be right. That's Fort Worth. That's brand new. That just popped up while I was looking at it. Let's go back to Mesquite. Stop-and-go traffic, 635 LBJ Freeway, southbound between Oates Drive and Town Center Boulevard. Now, let's go to the other one in Dallas. An accident has the right lane blocked on I-20 eastbound at Bonnie View Road. Stop-and-go traffic from Houston School Road. Delay is just about 8 minutes.
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0: Mariah Carey going for the stratosphere there. Steve Benson here for Patrick Ross. He's taking the day off, as some people are on this Indigenous People's Day.
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0: And because of that, there's, well, less traffic than there usually is. The right lane's still blocked in Dallas at I-20 eastbound at Bonneview Road. It looks like there was going to be a promise of an early release on that one, but it's still hanging in there, so not quite yet.
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1: I'm Martha Hoag with today's community calendar on KEOM. Mesquite's Pumpkin Fest is coming up on Saturday from noon to 5 at Pascal Park. You'll be able to enjoy all sorts of fall fun, including trick-or-treating, hay rides, arts and crafts, contests, and performances. Most activities are free, while the inflatables and face painting will require the purchase of a wristband. Mesquite Arts Theater's production of The Play That Goes Wrong will be on stage through Sunday. This funny farce follows the Cornley Polytechnic Drama Society as they attempt to stage a murder mystery in spite of collapsing sets,

0: forgotten lines, and just about anything else that can go wrong. Performances are Friday and Saturday evening with a Sunday matinee. Our KEOM listeners can get a $5 discount if you enter the code KEOM when you check out. The Mesquite Association of Retired School Employees invites all retired school personnel in the area to come to their next meeting. Texas Retired Teachers Association Executive Director Tim Lee will discuss the organization's goals for working with the state legislature during the next session, which will begin in January. The meeting will be in the Mesquite ISD Professional Development Center boardroom on Monday morning, October 19th at 10. Forney's Falloween event will have fall fun for the whole family. It's on Saturday, October 24th from noon to 5 in downtown Forney. There will be activities, craft vendors, plenty of candy, and much more throughout the downtown area. Dallas College and the North Texas Food Bank are teaming up to provide community members access to free food. Their next drive-through pantry will be on Wednesday, October 28th at the North Lake campus on MacArthur Boulevard in Irving starting at 10. Relay Heroes Today, Leaders Tomorrow will present their annual Relay Family Financial Literacy Summit on November 7th from 9 to 2. This event is dedicated to equipping families with tools and knowledge they need to achieve financial confidence and success. 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
1: Good idea. Mostly cloudy with a low around 75 tonight. Cloudy tomorrow, then gradually becoming mostly sunny with a high near 91. A heat index as high as 100. It starts to get a little more complex here. Mostly clear, then becoming mostly cloudy toward daybreak this Tuesday night with a low around 76. I think you'll like Wednesday, a 30% chance of showers and thunderstorms after 1 p.m. It'll be cloudy, then gradually becoming mostly sunny with a high near 92. Heat index values as high as 101. Wednesday night, a slight chance of thunderstorms before 7 p.m., mostly clear with a low of around 70. At Mesquite Metro Airport, we now have 90 degrees.

0: Cool in the Gang. 24 minutes past the hour on KEOM 88.5. Steve Benson here for Patrick Ross, who's taking the day off. I can't blame him. Take it when you can get it.
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0: Okay, here's a new one. This one in Dallas, an accident has the two right lanes blocked. I-30 eastbound approaching Hampton Road. That's heading into town. Stop-and-go traffic from Cockrell Hill Road, and the delay is about 18 minutes at this point. This one's been around a while, an accident blocking the right lane on I-20 eastbound at Bonneview Road. That's in Dallas. That delay is about 9 minutes. Stop-and-go traffic from Houston School Road.
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0: Paper Lace at 5:28. It was a few years ago that somebody floated the idea of making that song the official song for Chicago. The response from the city council was, no.
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2: TSN News, two medical malpractice lawsuits are being filed against Medical City Hospital in Weatherford in Parker County after two babies born there suffered brain injuries.
3: The babies were born a year ago, within 25 days of each other. One died, the other suffered a permanent brain injury. Attorney Les Weisbrod hopes the lawsuits
4: warn the public that it's dangerous to have a baby at Medical City Weatherford, unless and until they get properly trained personnel and obstetricians to work there.
3: The suit claims the hospital and Weatherford OBGYN Associates and Unified Women's Healthcare of Texas were negligent. In each case, the suit claims no pediatrician or qualified resuscitation team was on hand at the time of the birth. Russell Scott, TSN News.
2: The Harris County Sheriff's Office is investigating after a vehicle driven by an ICE agent hit and injured a man during an enforcement operation in West Houston. ICE agents were chasing a suspect who had an active warrant. The driver escaped on foot, but the passenger was hit when the ICE agents tried to box in the suspect vehicle near a building. The man reportedly suffered a broken leg.

0: and remains in ICE custody while he is hospitalized. San Antonio mayor and city council got themselves raises at the beginning of the month.
1: As of October 1st, Mayor Gina Ortiz Jones's salary rose 4% and council salaries went up 4.5%, but everyone else who works for the city only got a 3% raise. In the latest $4.4 billion budget that council passed without the support of Jones and council members Mark White, Misty Spears, and Marina Alderete-Gavito, because a 4% tax increase pays for it. They hadn't had raises since 2015. Their raises are now tied to HUD's annual median household income for the area, with Jones getting 100% and council 80%. Eric Lycum, TSN News.
0: One of the last remaining privately owned pieces of land at Lake Palestine is sold in hopes of becoming a brand new state park.
2: The swath of East Texas land boasts pine woods, short bluffs, wetlands, and a pecan orchard. Its longtime owners, the family behind Texas Pecan Nursery, decided to sell the land in hopes of leaving a legacy. The Texas Parks and Wildlife Foundation purchased the land and will hold it until next year when the department can officially acquire it. The land promises to be a magnet for camping, birding, and lots of water activities in and around Lake Palestine. I'm Kristen Yates, TSN News.
0: Early voting starts next Monday, and Governor Abbott, who was in North Texas last week, says the affordability plan he is offering surpasses what his opponent has put on the table.
3: My property tax cuts alone will eliminate the school district property tax for homestead owners and reduce the average property tax bill of the average Texan by $3,000. If you look at the cuts I have to auto insurance, home insurance, and health insurance, it's going to ensure another $2,000 in savings.
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0: An operation tomorrow to remove a localized nodule in his lung that was detected at a very early stage. He should be in the hospital for about a week. New York Mayor Zoran Mamdani is in a standoff with the White House over ICE shooting. The mayor says he is demanding that ICE agents leave town immediately. President Donald Trump has broken a deal with Russian President Vladimir Putin for the U.S. purchase to diesel fuel from Russia, and the arrangement is now coming under fire. The leaders of Cornell University are facing a lot more pressure to explain their handling of the campus rape accusations that happened earlier this month. Hurricane Simon is now losing streak, but the danger is far from over along Mexico's Pacific coast. And the FBI has issued Selma Blair a summons, accusing her of assaults that occurred aboard a plane, according to federal law enforcement agents. This is TSN News.

0: 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Getting a little peckish, a little hungry? Let's check traffic.
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0: In Dallas, an accident blocking the two right lanes, 30 eastbound, approaching Hampton Road. You're heading toward downtown and you're having a hard time getting there. And it's been delaying folks for about 23 minutes, so that's not fun. And let's see. In Dallas, an accident still blocking the right lane, I-20 eastbound at Bonnyview Road. Delay is down to 8 minutes.
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That's Marvin Gaye from his magnum opus from his Motown days. And I got to tell you, label executive Berry Gordy Jr. didn't want to release that. He shelved it. And Marvin's response was, well, you know, I could always record for someone else. And eventually he did. He went to Columbia Records. But What's Going On, the first cut from his What's Going On album, an album that produced three hit singles.

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1: I'm John Tesh, coming up when your next birthday rolls around. Don't stress about getting older, because I'll share three ways where your brain actually improves with age. It's next in today's Intelligence for Your Life Minute. Experts say we should not be worrying about getting older anymore, because our brain actually does improve with age. Here's the research. First, the older we get, the happier we get. That's according to the journal Psychology and Aging. It found that our overall life satisfaction tends to dip during our 40s and 50s. Those are the years when we're frantically caring for kids and aging parents. But after our 50s, happiness levels start rising steadily over the remainder of our life. We're also more creative as we grow older. According to the University of Chicago, it's the type of creativity that's rooted in experience and experimentation. And it actually peaks in late middle age. And research from Trinity College found older adults have better focus. When the scientist asked subjects to complete an exercise that required sustained attention, younger people's minds wandered twice as much as older adults. I'm John Tesh with today's Intelligence for Your Life Minute.
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3: Mostly cloudy tonight, a low around 75 degrees. Tomorrow, cloudy and gradually becoming mostly sunny with a high near 91. Heat index values are going to be an issue tomorrow and Wednesday, up around 100. Mostly clear Tuesday night, then becoming mostly cloudy towards daybreak with a low of around 76. 30% chance of showers and thunderstorms after 1 p.m. on Wednesday. Cloudy and gradually becoming mostly sunny with a high near 92. Right now, mostly cloudy. We have 90 degrees.

0: Black Velvet on KEOM at 5:52. Steve Benson here. Music quiz. Remember Roy Orbison's last hit? We'll have the answer in just a moment.
1: KEOM traffic. 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
0: All right, we'll do this without the music. Richardson has an accident on 75 Central Expressway southbound approaching Spring Valley Road. Okay. And then Dallas, an accident still has the two right lanes blocked on I-30 eastbound, but this one's stretched out a little bit more. It's approaching Hampton Road, but is blocked all the way back to Loop 12 Walton Walker. The delay on that one is about 11 minutes.
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0: Big comeback for Roy Orbison, who just started recording with Bob Dylan and George Harrison and, oh, geez, all the rest of the guys in the Traveling Wilburys. But that was his last big hit before he passed away. Checking news, Texas has banned cell phones in schools. Governor Abbott is now promising to put limits on computers in the classroom as well. He spoke in Dallas last Friday at the National Summit of the conservative parental rights groups Moms for Liberty. The governor said that Texas's new school choice program has been successful. He wants to expand it, giving more families a pathway to escape a failing public school. A growing number of Texas school districts are asking for a second look at STAR test scores that were graded by a computer. That includes the Dallas ISD, which said in a statement that students benefit when humans review kids' answers. In total, the district submitted more than 5,000 reading tests for rescoring. Around 1 in 3 came back with a higher score. Developers say the Sunset Amphitheater project in McKinney is about 70% complete. An executive with the developer says that a venue may receive a temporary certificate of occupancy by April 1st, April Fool's Day. He also said it could accommodate more shows every year than previously expected. The executive spoke on Monday to a joint meeting of the McKinney City Council, the McKinney Economic Development Corporation, and the McKinney Community Development Corporation. Plano residents will vote next month on a proposed venue tax that would help pay for a new Dallas Stars Arena and Entertainment District. If voters approved of Proposition A, the city could raise taxes on car rentals, hotel rooms, arena parking, tickets, and venues in Plano. Ever stay in a hotel in another city and then receive the bill? Not all Plano residents welcome the idea. Opponents of the planned arena met on Tuesday to discuss the situation. The proposed Stars Arena would be built at the current site of the shops at Willow Bend Mall. That's a look at news.
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0: 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Steve Benson in for Patrick Ross.
1: OM Traffic, a courtesy of Total Traffic Network.
0: Okay, we have a couple here that have traffic stopped completely. In Richardson, an accident on 75 southbound approaching Spring Valley Road has traffic stopped from Renner Road. Delays about 4 minutes and building. In Dallas, an accident blocking the two right lanes still eastbound I-30 approaching Hampton Road. That's blocked stop traffic from Loop 12 Walton Walker. And here's an old one, an accident blocking the right lane of I-20 eastbound at Bonnie View Road. That's in Dallas. Delay is still at 7 minutes.
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0: 13 minutes past the hour on KEOM. A registration is open for the amazing spooktacular run benefiting the Mesquite ISD Education Foundation. It's scheduled for Saturday, October 24th, starting at 8:30. There will be options, well, a 5K or a monster 1 mile around Town East Mall, and costumes are encouraged. Or for that matter, come as you are. See if people can tell the difference. It's all for fun to benefit Mesquite ISD teachers and students. 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
1: 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Replacing glass around the Metroplex since 1962.
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3: Explorer Christopher Columbus discovers the New World on this day in 1492 as his fleet comes ashore in the Bahamas. Explorers of the astral kind make history on this day in 1964. Three Soviet cosmonauts blast off aboard the Voskhod 1 of orbit Earth, becoming the first multi-person crew in space and the first to fly without spacesuits. Deciding what movies to see becomes easier on this day in 1978 with the premiere of Sneak Previews.
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2: 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I'm David Mendel.
6: 88.5 KEOM, Mesquite weather.
0: Mostly cloudy tonight, a low of around 75 degrees. Tomorrow cloudy, then gradually becoming mostly sunny with a high near 91. Heat index as high as 100. I'm going to skip ahead to Wednesday, a 30% chance of showers and thunderstorms after 1 p.m. It'll be cloudy, then gradually becoming mostly sunny with a high near 92. Heat index values as high as 100. And we're still sitting mostly cloudy skies, 90 degrees Fahrenheit.

0: F Three Dog Night. If you've never been to Spain, I heartily recommend Barcelona. 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
0: Okay, in Garland, stop-and-go traffic on 635 LBJ Freeway southbound between La Prada Drive and Highway 80. The wait is 10 minutes right about now, but that's a new one. Let's see how that one turns out later. This one is a continuing problem in Dallas, an accident. The right lane is blocked on I-20 eastbound at Bonnie View Road, but the wait is very short, only 2 minutes. So that's not too bad. Stop-and-go traffic is also in Dallas. I-30 westbound between Ferguson Road and 75 Central Expressway. That is an improvement. That's pretty good. I'll take it.
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0: Billy Preston at 627. The only guy who ever got a label credit on a Beatles record. He also wrote the song You Are So Beautiful, the one that Joe Cocker made such a big hit out of. We got news coming up, and we'll have it in just a moment.
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2: TSN News, I'm Barbara Schwartz. Governor Abbott in North Texas last week, where he pointed to the recent trips President Trump has made to the Lone Star State, saying having him visit only boosts his reelection.
3: For one, he made clear early on that he was going to be in Texas a whole lot. This goes back to the springtime. Second, wherever he shows up, he really causes Republicans and others to be very enthusiastic about going to vote. We always see an increase in the desire of Republicans and others to go vote whenever he shows up.
2: This comes as Texas Attorney General and Republican U.S. Senate nominee Ken Paxton says Trump's GOP convention in Dallas last month hurt his campaign. Early voting for the midterms starts October 19th. Two medical malpractice lawsuits being filed against Medical City Weatherford after two babies born there had brain injuries.
4: The babies were born a year ago, within 25 days of each other. One died, the other suffered a permanent brain injury. Attorney Les Weisbrod hopes the lawsuits
5: warn the public that it's dangerous to have a baby at Medical City Weatherford unless and until they get properly trained personnel and obstetricians to work there.
4: The suit claims the hospital and Weatherford OBGYN Associates and Unified Women's Health Care of Texas were negligent. In each case, the suit claims no pediatrician or qualified resuscitation team was on hand at the time of the birth. Russell Scott, TSN News.
2: There may be movement to ensure the Austin ISD is not taken over by the state of Texas. The president of the Austin PTA talking about beginning a petition. Both Burnett and Webb Middle Schools received their fifth consecutive failing ratings from the TEA. The petition would ask Education Commissioner Mike Morath to shut the schools down instead of a state takeover. Governor Abbott has announced $20 million in grants for jobs and education for Texans. The JET grants are awarded through the Texas Workforce Commission and will help schools buy equipment to start or improve career and technical education training programs. The first year aims to help more than 7,000 students. About 200 people met up in Dallas, had something to get off their chest. They met at Trammell Crow Park yesterday, overlooking the skyline, chatted with others, and waited to scream. Yeah, they yelled their lungs out for some 20 minutes. Now, the Dallas Yell Club was created by 30-year-old Dallasite Shiloh Bellinghausen, who got the idea after he lost his mother and was laid off from his job over the summer. Sunday's get-together, by the way, was the second time they've done this. NBA preseason tonight, the San Antonio Spurs are at the Utah Jazz. Statewide average for a gallon of gasoline, 382, diesel, 567 a gallon. This is TSN News.
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2: Person has died. Several more have been injured in an incident involving a Six Flags roller coaster in Georgia. Today, President Trump claimed there's an energy ceasefire agreement between Russia and the Ukraine because he says so. Russian President Putin has not made any comments. Federal agents, including searching the D.C. home of Democratic Minnesota Representative Ilhan Omar weeks before the midterms, where she's on the ballot in Minnesota. Department of Justice says that, and Democratic leadership is calling out this out over the timing of it. Emergency help for Krista Pike was delayed by confusion among first responders and Tennessee prison officials following her botched execution last month. Pope Leo is scheduled to have an operation tomorrow to remove a localized nodule in his lung that was detected at a very early stage. The Dow gained 196 points, 51,851. The Nasdaq down 120. I'm Barbara Schwartz on the Texas State Network, TSN.

0: disco queen Donna Summer. The hit single version of I Feel Love. We're coming up on 21 minutes before 7 o'clock on KEOM.
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0: Okay, only good news this time. How about that? Some accident cleared in Richardson, 75 southbound approaching Spring Valley Road. That's cleaned out. Slow traffic from Renner, though, but it is moving. And let's see, an accident cleared in Dallas, an I-20 eastbound at Bonnie View Road. That had bothered us for a long time. And another one cleared in Dallas, I-30 eastbound approaching Hampton Road.
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1: It's this week's Wondrous Word. If you're headed to the State Fair of Texas, where do you like to spend your time? Okay, some will say the food vendors, while others may like to see the various exhibits, but a lot of people will probably say it's the Midway. That's where you'll find the rides, games, lights, prizes, and probably at least one person insisting that they absolutely can win the giant stuffed animal. But why do we call it a Midway? The word itself is actually pretty straightforward. Midway has been part of the English language for hundreds of years, meaning halfway between two points. But in 1893, the word picked up a new association at the World's Columbian Exposition in Chicago. The exposition was a huge world's fair celebrating the 400th anniversary of Christopher Columbus's arrival to the Americas. And among its many attractions was an area called the Midway Plaisance. The Midway Plaisance was literally a long strip of land located between two of the exposition's main parks. But instead of being just a path from one place to another, it became the fair's entertainment district, filled with attractions, food, performers, and exhibits from around the world. And one of those attractions was something brand new, the original Ferris wheel. The Midway became so strongly associated with amusement and entertainment that Midway eventually took on a meaning beyond simply halfway between two places. Today, when we talk about the Midway at a fair, we mean the area filled with rides, games, and attractions. And apparently, being in the middle turned out to be a pretty good place for the Ferris wheel. And that's our wondrous word this week.
2: I understand the butter sculpture is missing from this year's State Fair of Texas, but it'll be back. Okay, mostly cloudy tonight, a low around 75 degrees. We could get wind gusts at up to 20 miles per hour tonight. Tomorrow, cloudy, then gradually becoming mostly sunny with a high near 91. Heat index values as high as 100 tomorrow and as high as, near 92 degrees on Wednesday. We have a 30% chance of showers and thunderstorms after 1 p.m. on Wednesday, so that's some good news. Cloudy, then gradually becoming mostly sunny with a high near 92. Given the temperature while you're at it, huh? Mostly cloudy, 88 degrees, and for you Canadians in the audience, 31 degrees Celsius.

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1: 6:56. And the ghost of James Dean has just shown up here in the studio. I don't know how long he's going to be here, but I won't be here much longer. My shift is over. This is Steve Benson sitting in for Patrick Ross, and everything should be good for the rest of the holiday. Have a good one.

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